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1: Hello and good evening. With a Sam FM News update, I'm Joey Kieran with these headlines. The Douglas Forest Protective Association has announced that the 2026 fire season is now underway. A DFPA release said all private, county, state, and Bureau of Indian Affairs land within the Douglas District is included in the fire season declaration. Covering coastal Douglas County, crews with the Coos Forest Protective Association are dealing with the first fire of their season. Early Monday morning, crews responded to the Half Moon Bay Fire, approximately 1 mile south of Winchester Bay. The Winston City Council meeting tonight, they've got plenty on their agenda. The Office of Congresswoman Val Hoyle and the Eugene Airport have announced that the airport was successful in being selected for a competitive Federal Aviation Administration Airport Terminal Program grant. And the Oregon Department of Human Services recently warned that nearly 7,000 people were at risk of having Supplemental Nutrition Assistance Program benefits close at the end of April.
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1: 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Leading the way, Glide's Colin Groth capped off a stellar performance with a first place finish in the 3A boys 400. He also was third in the 200 and fifth in the long jump. Corbin Russell scored for the Oncala Eagles. He had a second place finish in the 1A boys shot put and a third place finish in the discus. 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In the baseball and softball state playoffs, both South Umpqua baseball and softball both moving on. 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The Umpqua Valley Christian Monarchs are also moving on to the semifinals after a win in the 2A-1A baseball playoffs. They'll have a matchup coming up tomorrow on the road. 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In your weather forecast, we are looking at an overnight low of 54 tomorrow, a high of 87. I'm Joey Kieran on Sam.
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Welcome to your Monday. How was your weekend? Did you have a great weekend? Did you barbecue? Did you go to the lake? Did you spend time with someone you love? I hope you had a wonderfully relaxing weekend, and I'm glad that you are here with us tonight.

0: Welcome aboard. Hi, who is this?
1: Nicole.
0: Nicole, welcome. What can I do for you tonight?
1: I want to dedicate a song to the special guy, Joseph. He's a retired Navy SEAL, and he's my knight in shining armor.
0: So he's a retired Navy SEAL, but the most important aspect of the story is he's your sweetheart.
1: Yes, he is.
0: Who just happens to look really good in a uniform.
1: Oh, yeah, he does.
0: mm-hmm. Even though he's retired, he can still fit it, huh?
1: Oh, yeah.
0: Yeah, because Navy SEALs, they're like my husband's a former Green Beret. He can still wear his Green Beret uniform from, what was it, 68, 69? Because they don't let themselves go. They stay fit.
1: Yeah. Girl, I won the jackpot with him. He's such a sweetheart.
0: So he's very nurturing and a caretaker.

0: he's such a sweetheart.
1: So he is very nurturing and a caretaker.
0: Yes, very.
1: I will play a song for you, and you have a great night. Thank you for calling.

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Take away all my sadness. 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That's what you do.

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Jay Roden said, "Hi, Delilah. I am a licensed clinical professional counselor, but I can't seem to get my own life straight. I was married for 25 years when my spouse told me one night at 10 p.m. that he had filed for divorce. Our two children were in their 20s at the time. We'd had difficulty in our marriage, but I never expected a divorce I believed in for better or for worse. That was back in 2007. I went into therapy and spent nearly 20 years with the same therapist. He was my lifeline. But a couple of years ago, my therapist left the profession and left me in the cold. Feels like another betrayal, abandonment. My ex, as it turns out, was seeing someone when he left me, and they are still together. They both show up to family events. My children are grown and partnered. You always say there is someone for everyone, but at 67, I think I'm going to be alone for the remainder of my days. Sometimes I feel okay about this. Other times I get lonely. Life is hard on your own. My heart is still broken. I think it has been since 2007. And every time I see my ex and his partner, it hurts. I try to live

0: life and be happy with what I have, which is not much. I work hard, but I can't afford to retire. I'm weary. I'd like something great to come knocking on my door for once. Curious as to your thoughts, thank you, from Jay. Jay, I will share my thoughts with you coming up next. You're listening to Delilah.
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Tonight's Delilah's Dilemma is from Jay. And Jay, I think that your life is straight. You said, I'm a licensed clinical professional counselor, but I can't get my own life straight. It sounds like your life is very straight. It sounds like you have a wonderful life. You have pain. You have heartache. You were betrayed in the worst possible way. And you have to see your ex-husband and the one he betrayed you with whenever you have a family event. And that hurts. It's like rubbing salt in the wound. You're allowed to say, this hurts. My heart was broken. It still hurts. I miss the life we had. But you're not doing anything horrible. You're not out getting mean. You're not, certainly not doing anything I might have done. Give yourself a break. You're human. It hurts. You say, sometimes I feel okay about this being alone, but other times I get lonely. Life is hard on your own. It is. That's the truth. There's no shame in admitting that. And yet there are some very, very sweet things about living on your own. You don't have to explain anything to anyone. You don't have to take care of anyone. So yeah, there are benefits to being alone, but there are drawbacks too, and you admit that readily. I think your life is in great order. I think you're doing awesome. I think that you are expecting yourself to not feel the things you feel. And I'm here to give you permission to feel whatever you feel. I was betrayed back in, what, 1986? I've forgiven him. He's passed away. But it hurt then. It still hurts now to think about it. It's okay to admit that. It's okay to feel your feelings. You're doing awesome. I'm proud of you. Now, go set the world on fire.

I'm Delilah. Sometimes the right song says everything. Call for yours at 1-888-633-5452. I could stay.

Good evening. Welcome to June 1st. You know what that means? That means the year is half over. It means 2026 is halfway over. It also means my kids are out of school in just a few days. And we have got such a fun summer planned. How about you? We got great plans for the summertime. I hope I'm a part of those plans. Oh, please let me be a part of those plans. I want to be here at night when you're outside sitting on the porch or the deck, enjoying the summer breeze, the summer evening. I want to be there when you're having cookouts with your family, with your friends. I want to be there when you are celebrating the 4th of July. I want to be there when you're making things like potato salad. Or macaroni salad or barbecue or whatever. I want to be there.

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1: I want to be there. 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I want to be a part of your family. I want to be woven into your summer memories. Please let me be there. I'm going to be here all night long. You're listening to Delilah.
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0: Hi, is this Juliet?
1: Yes, it is.
0: Hi, Juliet. This is Delilah. So what can I do for you tonight?
1: Well, I have had a fascinating experience, and when I came home from it, I thought, this is very Delilah-esque. Sadly, while I was in college, I had been a victim of sexual assault. Didn't impede my life, went on, you know.

0: got married, happily got divorced, but separate story. But every 5 years I'd go back to the spot just to sort of say thank you that I wasn't harmed more and that nothing terrible happened. And so when I went back after that, it was more as I was thanking God that I was still alive, that I was able to have children, all of that kind of stuff. And it was the 20th anniversary, and I went back, and on the exact spot where I had been assaulted, someone had planted this gorgeous garden, and it was filled with yellow tulips, which are my favorite flower and my favorite color. And I just stood there, and I just knew that God was saying, it's so done. It's, you know, over, and that you live, and that you thrive, and that now it's a beautiful garden.
1: Wow.
0: And I just couldn't
1: believe
0: it.
1: You must have just had chill bumps covering your entire being when you saw that.
0: I stood in the middle of the road, and I couldn't even believe what I was seeing. And I'm an attorney, so I've been able to help a lot of women through this trauma and understand them when they go through it. And so all the way around, strangely, it's enriched my life, if that doesn't sound too odd. Well, the recovering from it. I didn't let it cripple me.
1: That which does not kill us makes us stronger.
0: That's exactly right, Delilah.
1: Juliet, God bless you, bless you, bless you, and may you have many more fields of tulips.
0: Thank you
1: Yellow
0: so much.
1: Is also my favorite color, by the way.
0: Oh, wonderful. And just say a hello to Monica. She'll be so thrilled.
1: I will do that.

I received such a beautiful letter from a mama. We've bonded over the years, and now her daughter is a mama, and I'm going to gift a song to her mama's heart. Coming up next, I'm going to read this letter and share the perfect song. Stay tuned for that.

Stephanie writes, "Hi, Delilah. I've listened to your show for years. Don't worry, we were both still very young. I started listening when I was a young single mother of three kids. I would frequently drive to visit my family for holidays and family gatherings. Your radio show was my constant companion. You brought me peace, laughter, solace, and reflections. My eldest daughter was often my navigator, and only one of my kids who would stay awake in the car. We have many bonding memories that you are a big part of in our travels. Now my daughter is a mother herself. Sadly, she is now a single mother as well. She is such a good mother to her perfect son. I can say that, I'm his Gigi. She never wanted the single mom's life for her son, but it was not her choice. She worked so hard to give her son a good life. She does so much for me too. I am writing because Kat, my daughter, would love a song picked by you on your show for her. It's one of the few bucket list requests she has. She is a kind, beautiful, thoughtful, hard-working woman. She asked for so little in life. I hope you can find time to bring her joy and dedicate a song for Kat on your show. Thank you for your consideration.

0: Today is Monday, June 1st. Next week, not this week, but next week, my kids are out of school. We're going to be taking a little road trip. My engineer is putting together a portable studio, so I will be able to broadcast to you from the road every night. Four women, seven children, and buckets for rocks. We are going rock hounding. We are going rock collecting. We are so excited. I'm excited to spend this night with you here in the studio. The phone lines are open, 1-888-633-5452. Sharing a Monday night with you. You're listening to Delilah. 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
5: 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You know, I grew up here in Douglas County. My parents grew up in Douglas County. My grandparents grew up in Douglas County. My grandfather was born in Elkton. 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

0: Hi, thanks for calling. Who's this?
1: Alicia.
0: Hi, Alicia. What can I do for you this evening?
1: It's going good. I'm just working a lot.
0: What good is that? That's not fun.
1: I know. I'm actually planning a wedding, too. I'm getting married.
0: Ah, that explains why you're working a lot, because you need to pay for it.
1: Exactly.
0: Mm-hmm.
1: Exactly.
0: And all those little things add up.
1: They do. A lot more than I thought they would, that's for sure.
0: Now, are you being reasonable and doing a lot of it yourself, or are you being a knucklehead and going, oh, no. No, we must have the pheasant under glass. We can't have, you know, barbecued chicken.
1: No, very reasonable about it. It's just been such a blast planning it this, you know, the whole time. A lot of people get stressed out about it, but we're just having a good time, and I have an amazing guy helping me along the way and just making everything so easy for me, you know? It's been great.
0: And is it going to be a big wedding, small wedding?
1: We're looking at 100 people.
0: Very nice.
1: Yeah.
0: And what can I do for you tonight, Miss Working Hard?
1: I just want to dedicate a song to Joshua, my fiancé. Through everything we've been buying the house and planning the wedding and working a lot, we just finally, you know, within a few weeks, we actually will be able to get married.
0: Have a beautiful wedding and a great rest of your life together.
1: Thank you, Delilah.

0: Today is June 1st. Three birthdays in our family today. The birthday triplets. My granddaughter, Georgia, turns 15 years old today. You guys remember, how many of you grew up listening to Sonny in the studio with me? I used to tuck him into bed every night and play House at Pooh Corner or the Itsy Bitsy Spider. That was for my son, Sonny, who is now Sergeant Harris and has four children of his own, and his youngest is 15 today. My granddaughter, Rosalie Bell, remember my daughter, Shayla? I raised her in the studio as well. Shayla is mama to Rosebud, Rosalie Bell, and Alice, and Rosebud turns 8 years old today. And my godson, Aiden, turns 20 years old today. So three birthdays today in our family. So this coming weekend, we will be doing lots of celebrating. I'm going to be celebrating with you the fact that it's summer, the fact that school's almost out, the fact that it is time for Kool-Aid and watermelon and laying on a beach towel on a dock in the sun. That's what it's time for. Thank you for sharing this time with me tonight. You're listening to The Lila.
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7: Had enough? Feel like giving up? I have faith that a new day is coming for you.

0: song for my ex.
1: Who is your ex and what do you want to hear?
0: My ex is named Hadassah, and I don't know what song I want to hear.
1: Well, what do you want to tell Hadassah?
0: Well, I want to tell her that I'm sorry and I would do anything to get her back.
1: What happened that you broke up?
0: I didn't give her the respect she deserves.
1: I'm guessing by her name that she has some pretty strong traditions and values.
0: Yeah.
1: Yeah. Well, let me see if I can't find a song that says I'm sorry.
0: Okay.
1: Next time, be a gentleman.
0: I will.
1: All right.

If you have a request or a dedication to make, maybe you are just so proud of your son or daughter who graduated recently. Maybe you are so proud of somebody that's accomplished great things. Call me and you can brag via the airwaves. That's just one of the reasons we're here at night.

0: Hi, thanks for calling. This is Delilah.
1: Hi, this is Kathleen Hayward.
0: What can I do for you?
1: I wanted to know if I could request a song.
0: Sure. Who are you thinking of?
1: All those women who are having breakups.
0: Oh, boy, in my world, that's a lot. I know three women right now who are going through breakups with their partners, their significant others, their husbands.
1: But the thing is, this is an encouraging song.
0: And are you going through a breakup, or you just want to encourage others?
1: I just want to encourage others.
0: All right. And what do you want to tell any woman that's crying the blues tonight?
1: You can get through it. You will fall down. You may even crawl, but you will get up and move on.
0: Yeah, sometimes you got to crawl before you can walk and run again, huh?
1: That's right.
0: So long as you don't go crawling back to somebody begging for their love.
1: No. Don't do that.
0: That kind of crawling we don't want.
1: No.
0: Mm-mm. All right. You have a good night. Thank you for calling. Thank you for listening. And thank you for encouraging.
1: Okay. You have a good night, too.

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0: Requests, dedications, stories from the heart, that and so much more can be found right here every night. Every night we are here to talk to you, to listen to you, to encourage you, to find songs that will speak to your heart. We'll celebrate the graduations. Graduation at our high school is this coming Friday. Celebrate the milestones, the getting your first apartment, the moving out, moving on, trying new things, starting college, going into the military, finding a job that suits your spirit. Now is the time for big changes in our lives. And we are here to find the song that echoes those sentiments, that celebrates those changes, that helps you through if you're a person that doesn't like change, that helps you through those transitions. A song to celebrate summer 2026. That's what I am here to help you find. 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

0: 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This year's recipients are Joshua Tador II from Camas Valley Charter, Zane Hopkins from Days Creek Charter, Cole Bremner from Douglas High School, Brooklyn Geyer from Elkton High School, Matthew Slocum from Yonkala High School, Braden Mello of Glendale High School, and Clara Kircher of Glide High School. 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
1: 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My grandfather was born in Elkton. 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

0: Hi, good evening. Welcome to the Delilah Show. Pat, how are you tonight?
1: I'm doing good. How are you doing, Delilah?
0: I'm good. Tell me who's on your heart.
1: Oh, man, my wife. She is like the love of my life, and I'm just thankful to have her in my life, literally.
0: And what's her name?
1: Her name is Denitris.
0: Is what?
1: Denitris. Everybody calls her D because they can't pronounce it.
0: Denitris?
1: Yes.
0: Okay.
1: Yes. And yes. It's a very exotic name.
0: It's a beautiful name.
1: Thank you. Thank you.
0: And tell me about this beautiful woman.
1: Pretty much that she's been my heart for over 10 years. I've had a crush on her because I met her in college. I was shy, but I wasn't. And I met her, and we were just friends, and she actually

0: tutored me for maybe a semester. And I was on the football team.
1: She tutored you. Yeah, you're like, honey, please, can you just scooch over a little closer when you help me with that math problem?
0: Pretty much.
1: Come on, scooch right over here.
0: Pretty much. And she even told me, I didn't think nothing about you. I said, and I told a friend of mine, because we was in the dorm, and I told him, I said, you know what? I can see me with her. And it just so happened, 13 years later, or I should say 3 years later after that, we ended up getting married. And it was just like, wow. And I couldn't believe I had her. And I knew to myself, I said, I'm going to do everything in my power to keep this woman. I'm just blessed to have her in my life.

0: What are you going through in life right now that is making you a better person? Maybe you're in a relationship where somebody is healing you with their love, or maybe you've got some challenges in front of you, and finding the strength to overcome those challenges has made you a better person. Maybe you're in a difficult relationship right now and you're trying to find answers and solutions. And in doing so, you're discovering things about yourself that you never knew, and that's helping you to become a better person. Write to me or call me and tell me what's happening in your world that is stretching you beyond your comfort zone and helping you to be a better person. We'll be back with those stories and more. You're listening to Delilah.
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2: To be fully fit, you have to be physically fit. 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
10: Does someone in your life deserve the Dog of the Day Award? I'll try to help you put that person where he or she belongs.

I received this sweet, sweet story from Kim, who says, I was in an abusive marriage for a long time. After I filed for divorce, I met my now boyfriend. It was the best thing that had ever happened to me. He's totally opposite the ex. Ray spoils me. He cooks for me. He's there for me emotionally or just when I need someone to talk to. I never knew men like him existed. When we first met, my self-esteem was so low. He helped me to see what a beautiful woman I am, although it took me a very long time to believe that. I am the luckiest woman alive. I don't know what I would do without him. I thank God for him, and I hope to spend the rest of my life with him. Thanks so much from a restored heart named Kim.

You know, it's so easy today in this world that we live in to be negative. But really, what does that get you? Absolutely nothing. We want to help you to feel a sense of peace at night. Come on in, make yourself at home, and we will share wonderful songs with you.

0: Hello, who is this?
1: This is George. How are you, Delilah? Good evening.
0: George, I'm wonderful. How are you?
1: I'm doing great. I got to tell you a little story, please.
0: That's why I'm here. That's why this show is here. We love your stories.
1: Okay. 25 years ago, I dated a girl.

0: Debbie. And over the years, we've been through thick and thin, marriages, divorces, children.
1: But not to each other?
0: No, not to each other.
1: Okay, so you dated 25 years ago, then who gave
0: only
1: who?
0: Only for 8 months.
1: Who gave who the boot?
0: Actually, it was mutual. We fell out of love.
1: You fell out of love?
0: Yeah, we were young. Young and naive. Anyway, she has still children. Two children that call me Uncle George. And now that we're both single again, we're trying to think of what best describes our lives now, you know?
1: Are you still out of love, or are you falling back in love?
0: Well, we're trying to slowly, but it's kind of like different love, you know? It's like being against all odds, you know, like that song from Phil Collins. And I want to express my love for her, but I know we're both scared to take that extra step, you know?
1: But are you in love with her?
0: Oh, I'm definitely in love, but I just get, you know, the special friendship bond is more than going beyond, you know what I'm saying?
1: I do know. I'm just, you said you fell out of love, and I don't hear that you ever fell out of love. It sounds to me like you've loved her all along.
0: Well, now that we're older, as the years progressed, we know we can love each other.
1: Well, let me find a song for you, and I hope that whatever it is you guys have, you're able to define it and grow in love for years to come.
0: And Delilah, I listen to you every night, and I finally got through to talk to you and tell you how I really feel.
1: Let me find that song for you.
0: Thank you.

0: 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Now, this is the company making my eyeglasses, the eyeglass frames that I wear. 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Eyesoffaith.vision. We can do this together. Jay Roden said, "Hi, Delilah. I am a licensed clinical professional counselor, but I can't seem to get my own life straight. I was married for 25 years when my spouse told me one night at 10 p.m., he had filed for divorce. Our two children were in their 20s at the time. We'd had difficulty in our marriage, but I never expected a divorce. I believed in for better or for worse. That was back in 2007. I went into therapy and spent nearly 20 years with the same therapist. He was my lifeline. But a couple of years ago, my therapist left the profession and left me in the cold. Feels like another betrayal, abandonment. My ex, as it turns out, was seeing someone when he left me, and they are still together. They both show up to family events. My children are grown and partnered. You always say there is someone for everyone, but at 67, I think I'm going to be alone for the remainder of my days. Sometimes I feel okay about this. Other times I get lonely. Life is hard on your own. My heart is still broken. I think it has been since 2007. And every time I see my ex and his partner, it hurts. I try to live life and be happy with what I have, which is not much. I work hard, but I can't afford to retire. I'm weary. I'd like something great to come knocking on my door for once. Curious as to your thoughts. Thank you, from Jay." Jay, I will share my thoughts with you coming up next. You're listening to Delilah.
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Tonight's Delilah's Dilemma is from Jay. And Jay, I think that your life is straight. You said, I'm a licensed clinical professional counselor, but I can't get my own life straight. It sounds like your life is very straight. It sounds like you have a wonderful life. You have pain. You have heartache. You were betrayed in the worst possible way. And you have to see your ex-husband and the one he betrayed you with whenever you have a family event. And that hurts. That's like rubbing salt in the wound. You're allowed to say, this hurts. My heart was broken. It still hurts. I miss the life we had. But you're not doing anything horrible. You're not out getting mean. You're not, certainly not doing anything I might have done. Give yourself a break. You're human. It hurts. You say, sometimes I feel okay about this being alone, but other times I get lonely.

0: Life is hard on your own. It is. That's the truth. There's no shame in admitting that. And yet there are some very, very sweet things about living on your own. You don't have to explain anything to anyone. You don't have to take care of anyone. So yeah, there are benefits to being alone, but there are drawbacks too, and you admit that readily. I think your life is in great order. I think you're doing awesome. I think that you are expecting yourself to not feel the things you feel. And I'm here to give you permission to feel whatever you feel. I was betrayed back in, 1986? I've forgiven him. He's passed away. But it hurt then. It still hurts now to think about it. It's okay to admit that. It's okay to feel your feelings. You're doing awesome. I'm proud of you. Now, go set the world on fire.
1: Well, I woke up to the sound of silence. The cars were cutting like knives in a fist fight. And I found you with a bottle of wine, your head in the curtains, and heart like the 4th of July.

0: ask you this. When was the last time you really put an effort into communicating with the special person or the special people in your life? Be it a significant other, a husband, a wife, a best friend, your child. You need to communicate. Communication is essential for your relationship to develop. Whether that's through writing little love notes, phone calls, time together, writing letters, email messages, there's a million and one ways to communicate. But you need to do that. You need to open up your heart, open up your soul enough to be vulnerable and communicate. Just a thought. 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

0: Hi, good evening. Welcome to the Delilah Show. Who's this?
1: Hi, this is Leslie.
0: Leslie, what can I do for you?
1: I wanted to make a song dedication to my boyfriend, Luke.
0: And what do you want to tell your sweetie pie?
1: Well, I want to tell him that he is so amazing. I love him so much. And, we've been together for around 11 months now, and it's just been the best 11 months of my life. But he actually moved away today.
0: Oh, no.
1: Yeah.
0: Why?
1: Well, it's because his whole family moved there about 7 months ago. And he moved out here and got an apartment with his buddy so he could stay with me. But it's not exactly working out how he'd hoped it would, so.
0: No, because when you're young and you're broke and you don't have an education and you can't afford to put gas in your car.
1: Yeah. So he just feels that moving helped him be able to start a much better life.
0: Now, is he going to go to college?
1: Oh, no. His dad actually has a business there, and so he's going to start working for his dad right away once he gets there.
0: Well, you're young. You're in love. Thank God for the internet.
1: Yes, definitely. Actually, that's how I met him, so.
0: Let me play a song for you.

It's late and you're tired. I know you're getting ready to call it a night and slip between those cool sheets. I hope you had a spectacular Monday. I hope that the music that we play and the stories that we share added to your enjoyment and your sense of peace and your ability to connect to your feelings and to others.

0: Hi, welcome to the Delilah Show. Who's this?
1: This is Brian.
0: What can I do for you?
1: I was just driving home, and I'm a police officer in the district, and I don't know, I hear you talking all the time, and I just like your voice, and it's like being already at home, so I just want to say thank you for what you do.
0: I love being home to folks, especially men who are men and women serving in the military, police officers, those of you who put your life on the line every day to keep us safe, and a lot of times you don't get the appreciation or the gratitude. I love being a safe place for you.
1: Awesome.
0: And I so appreciate you.
1: We not might not always be popular, but, you know, for the 90% of us that are out there doing it right, you know, it's we love to hear that, and we appreciate that. Thank you very much.
0: Oh, I think it's a lot more than 90%, don't you think?
1: Sometimes, you know, there's great things, and that you'll see a lot of first responders do, too. You know, it's not just police. You have firefighters, EMTs, nurses. There's a lot of stuff that happened that are great. There's, you know, the officer that takes the homeless guy into Subway and buys him a sub. I'm not going to mention any names. Or the officer that buys shoes for, you know, someone that, you know, no one really gets these pictures and puts them out there. But, you know, nobody likes to pick on anybody more than authority. So we're a favorite target. But that doesn't bother me. I'm three generations. My son will be the fourth generation. And he's about to join the sheriff's department down in Florida. So... I love what I do. We love what we do. And no one's going to take that away from us. So it's the good things that really matter.
0: Well, as the mom of an officer, as the stepmom of an officer, I love you all.
1: And we love you, Delilah.
0: Well, keep doing what you're doing. Stay safe and God bless you.
1: You as well. Thank you very much.

0: ask you a question. Do you actively participate in your life? Do you get involved in your own life? Do you get involved in your children's lives, your friends' lives? Are you emotionally available and present? Or do you sit by and watch it passively as if it were a movie? Are you always the victim? It's somebody else's fault. Or do you miss out on your own life entirely because you are too busy being distracted, being entertained with television or Facebook or movies or whatever that you are investing your energy into, instead of investing it into the people in your life, your family and friends? 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
17: Hey, Douglas County, this is Delilah. 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My grandparents grew up in Douglas County. 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

I got this letter from Charlotte who wanted to share the secrets to the 30 years of happiness they've shared together, Charlotte and her husband. She said, the reason that I'm writing to you is that this month my husband and I are celebrating our 30th wedding anniversary. Out of all of our friends, the two of us have been the ones to stay together the longest. Some people ask us what our secret is, and I tell them that it's really no big secret, just respect for one another, love for each other, and time spent together with the family. Please play a special song for John and I. Thank you so much from a very happy couple spending time together tonight named Charlotte and John.

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3: 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Is there something you just have to tell someone, but you can't find the courage to say it? 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
0: What can I do for you tonight?
1: I was wondering if you could dedicate a song for me to someone very special to me.
0: Go ahead and tell me who's on your heart.
1: It's his name.

0: Rob.
1: Rob boyfriend, Rob honey, Rob.
0: Yes, all of the above. Just, it's just how we rekindled, I should say. I met him like 5 years ago, and we were like together for like 2 days, and then he just kind of, we disappeared from one another, and I didn't hear from him for like 5 years, and we just started talking again, and now we've been together ever since, and it's been wonderful. I've had a lot of bad relationships, and he has just made my heart, I can't tell you, it's been wonderful. So, he's just wonderful.
1: Wonderful, wonderful, wonderful. Yes, that's sort of the theme here.
0: Yes, very. He just takes my breath away, that's all I can say. He says beautiful things, and I would love if you could play from Berlin and take my breath away, that would be wonderful.
1: You have a good night.
0: Okay, you too, Delilah. Thank you.

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1: Oh, it's beautiful. 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
0: Yeah, yes it is.
1: But I thought the old lady dropped it into the ocean in the end.
0: Well, baby, I went down and got it for you.

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1: Our girl Anna sat here and looked at us all and said, I don't know if you guys could get into the club.
2: Why hating from outside the club?

0: We can't even get in. Let go. Anyway, Anna, you went to a speakeasy.
1: I did. Well, over the weekend, on Friday night, Ryan and I went to go see one of my favorite artists, Alex Warren, in concert.
0: How was he, by the way?
1: Absolutely fantastic. 10 out of 10. I mean, I love all of his music, so of course I'm going to love the concert. But he also kind of, he does a lot of crowd work. It's like, have concert, have comedy show. And he also talks a lot about grief, so it's also therapy. So it's 3-in-1.
0: Oh, perfect.
1: It's everything I need. It's a great night. Highly, highly recommend. And so after the concert, we decided to book a hotel close to the venue and just kind of stay in the area. Yeah. And this is in the area where we used to go to college. So we had some friends that also went to the show. We're like, oh, let's go grab a drink somewhere nearby. There's a bar that Ryan and I used to go to when we were in college that is a speakeasy. So you walk into the bar and it looks like normal, but there's also a bookcase that slides open. But to get through the sliding bookcase, you have to answer the riddle.
0: There was a riddle.
1: So we walked in and we saw, well, first we walked in and we just got kind of hit with nostalgia because I was like, oh my God, haven't been here in a long time. And yeah. The bouncer was like, have you guys been here before? And I said, have we been here before? Yes, but not in a minute. But I have the riddle if you would like a shot at it.
0: Okay. Now, this is a speakeasy, or was it a speak hard?
2: Are we going to holler out our answer or write it down to see who gets
0: it? We should all write it down.
1: I think y'all will get it. Okay.
0: Here's the thing. I went to a speakeasy during Christmas time once, and the guy at the girl at the front said, I'll give you the password, just it's a Christmas song. And I said, perfect. And I went to the little phone booth, and I picked it up, and I said, what's the password? And I started singing Feliz Navidad.
2: It's a Christmas song.
0: Which was incorrect. The password was a Christmas song.
2: I did not understand
0: the assignment.
1: But I see how you were, how you could think that.
0: Okay.
1: Okay, so this is the riddle. Ready?
3: Yes.
1: I started as decoration, a day to adorn. Now a time to remember those who've born. I started as decoration, a day to adorn. Now a time to remember those who've born. B-O-R-N-E. Born.
4: B-O-R-N-E?
0: Like the Born Identity?
4: Like Jason Bourne?
3: Do we guess out loud?
1: Yeah, sure.
3: I would guess a wreath.
0: Okay.
4: A wreath. Something with flowers. Flowers.
1: I started as decoration, a day to adorn. Garland. Now a time to remember those who've born.
0: Yeah, I would just turn around and go home at that point.
2: So yeah, I'm not
3: the
2: cool.
1: You're getting closer.
3: It's not wreath.
1: But you're getting closer.
4: Like a graveyard.
0: Did you guys get it right?
1: My friend did, yeah.
0: Your friend got it right.
3: So they're the only one that we're allowed to go in?
1: No, we are.
3: See ya.
0: I suck at riddles.
4: A headstone?
1: No.
0: I could see why you thought that.
2: Started out as a decoration.
4: A wreath was close. No.
0: Born identity.
1: You want me to tell you?
0: Yeah, you're going to have to tell us because I have no idea.
3: I can't get a wreath out of my head.
5: Repeat this again.
1: I started as decoration, a day to adorn. Now a time to remember those who've born.
4: Flags.
1: No. No, but
0: one flag.
1: I feel like we're getting closer.
2: Christmas tree,
1: but I can just tell you.
0: Not a wreath.
2: Pencil.
3: Candle.
5: Are people texting in the answer? You know they're going
0: nuts. No, we're getting... flag was one of them that came in. I think if I just tried to copy.
4: How long did it take you?
1: Well, they posted it on their social media, so we looked at it on the way there. So we had a couple... We had a little...
0: See, that's why I would need the meta glasses that tell you answers.
5: I don't want to know the answer yet. I feel like,
0: you're not going to get it probably.
5: Okay, I know. Do you want me to tell you?
0: Yeah.
1: Memorial Day.
0: It was a holiday?
1: Makes sense because we just had Memorial Day.
0: Memorial Day?
5: I started off as a decoration?
1: Yeah, I think I started as Decoration Day before it was Memorial
3: Day. Decoration. Oh, the name of the... Okay.
5: We were thinking too literally.
3: I thought it started off as a decoration.
5: Yeah, same.
0: And what does born, B-O-R-N-E?
1: Born
5: just
3: means... being fancy.
0: That just being fancy with it?
3: Yeah, Memorial Day did start off as Decoration Day.
0: Okay, so Memorial Day. Yep. I would have never gotten that flag.
2: I would be back at the house and in my bed at 8:15.
0: It's wild that you bring in the difference.
3: Happy.
2: Yeah.
0: Is that like a fancy spelling for born? There were just...
1: B-O-R-N-E.
4: How was the club?
1: It was great. Because you go through the sliding bookshelf and you go down a flight of stairs. And then it's just a cool vibe. I got a glass of red wine. It was amazing. Uh-huh. It was wonderful.
4: Good music? Live music?
1: Regular music. Not live.
4: Chill.
2: Unlive.
1: Yeah. Chill.
0: Mm-hmm.
1: Very cool.
0: And
1: very swanky.
0: They got it right, so they were able to get in.
1: Mm-hmm.
0: Now, did you guys see the winner of this year's Scripps National Spelling Bee was announced?
2: No. Yes, I did see that.
0: 14-year-old.

0: Shrey Parikh from San Bernardino, California. And the who thinks they could correctly spell the winning word in this year's spelling bee?
1: None of us.
2: Me.
0: Justin, you think you could spell it right?
2: I think I can.
0: How much are you willing to bet?
2: Nothing.
0: Nothing, okay.
2: I'm never betting against you.
0: I will give this to Justin. We bet the other day, and I won, and he actually paid.
1: What did you guys bet on?
0: Something dumb.
2: It was stupid on Fortnite.
0: It was on Fortnite. I said there was something that he should have seen, and he said it wasn't there, and then we went back to the replay, and I was right. But he did pay me. So he's good with that.
3: That's good.
0: So, Justin, you will be our contestant in the National Spelling Bee here. I need you to spell bromocriptine.
2: B-R-O-M-O-K-R-E-E.
1: It helps when you write it down.
0: What are you spelling?
2: Bromocriptine. T-A-I-N. Bromocriptine.
1: Tane. That was correct?
0: No, that's wrong,
1: that's the correct bell.
4: That was the correct bell.
0: No, wrong is a bell.
3: They do have a bell for incorrect.
1: Yeah. Oh, really?
0: Yeah, incorrect.
1: I thought buzzer was wrong.
3: Yeah.
0: Now, I'm sitting here reading the word, so it looks easy when you're reading it, but bromocriptine is B-R-O-M-O-C-R-I-P. T-I-N-E.
1: I missed it by one letter. I put a Y. Put crypt, C-R-Y, instead of C-R-I.
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4: Dear Kelly, you're the love expert.
1: I am.
4: I'm hoping maybe you can give me some perspective on something that I feel like nobody talks about, honestly.
1: I'll try.
4: I'm 33 and I'm divorced. My ex-husband and I were together for 7 years and we were married for 4. He was also my only serious relationship, so I went from basically learning love with one person straight into marriage with him. I really thought I found my person, and maybe that's part of why this feels harder than I expected. Our divorce happened about a year ago, but truthfully, I think the relationship ended before that. Our marriage ultimately ended after he had an affair and he married the woman less than a year later.
1: Hey. Oh.
4: They also have a baby on the way.
1: Oh.
4: And I think watching someone else move on that quickly has messed up with my head more than I realize.
3: Yeah.
4: I've been dating again since the split. I've been on a lot of first dates, but a lot don't go beyond that. The issue is that I constantly find myself comparing things in my head, and not even in a I want my ex back kind of way. My marriage ended for a reason. I know that. More so like we go to a restaurant and I immediately think my ex and I used to come here. Or I notice how different someone's personality, affection, or communication styles or habits are from what I spent years knowing. So it makes me wonder, how do people actually move on fully? How do you stop mentally comparing every new experience to what used to feel like your normal? I know the obvious answer is time, but I know healing isn't linear. But since you've also been through divorce, I guess I'm curious if you have any actual advice on how to emotionally move forward.
1: I mean, everybody's different and the time, you know, timelines are different, but it's been a year. You know, I guess it's time. You can't really control, like I've always, for me at least, when these intrusive thoughts come in, when you want to wallow in the negative thoughts and what was and what could have been, what went wrong, blah, blah, blah. You just got to push that out. Don't allow yourself to dwell on that. Do something else. Distract yourself.
3: Yeah.
1: Go, you know, Kid Craddock, it's like the weirdest thing he used to do, but he was really into the Tony Robbins, the neuro-linguistic programming thing. But literally, he would start jumping up and down and clapping his hands. If he didn't like the energy that was going on in the studio, he would just, remember he did that? He'd just jump up and down, start clapping his hands to change his state, to change his energy.
3: Yeah. Mm-hmm.
1: Boss Man George adopted some of that.
3: Yeah.
1: We can't control how we feel necessarily or the thoughts that come into our heads, but we can control obsessing on them, is what I'm trying to say. So that's my advice, and to keep giving it a try. You know, I went on, so I wish to, I said this a million times when I was doing the swiping and dating. I wish I kept a journal and I could tell you how many okay dates I went on. They were fine. There were no fireworks, bells and whistles, but I wish I would have kept a journal about it because I think that would have helped a lot of other people listening because I went through a lot of those. I had a lot of fun. I went happy hours and lunches. I met a lot of really nice people, but never. And then when I finally met Alan, it was a fine date. It was normal. We just had good conversation.
0: Hello, I'm Alan.
1: If he had never asked me out again, it would have been like 100 other guys before him. Mm, yep. It was just a nice date. But Alan did ask me out again, and so I went. And then feelings started to develop. I think a lot of people put so much pressure on that first date being, I want to rip his clothes off and put my tongue down his throat. And if you don't feel those things, you're like, well, this isn't it. Mm. No, people are looking for those feelings on the first date.
0: And we don't get it.
1: You're like, this isn't the one for me.
3: Right.
1: If it's a nice date and pleasant and he asks you out again, go and just give it a try. But that, I mean, it, like you said, you know, time.

0: won't get too deep, but his words and action have deeply devastated me over the years, and I don't know how to handle this.
1: Retweet.
0: My children love their grandparents, but I don't. How do I put my big girl pants on and hide the emotional damage I have been subjected to over the years? Or should I just cut my losses and expect that I will never be good enough in their eyes? And that's from Chelsea.
2: I think at some point you cut your losses on that. I mean, if you've done everything you can possibly do, you just keep your happy, safe distance. Don't subject yourself to verbal abuse, put downs, whatever you want to call it. Maybe you say abuse is too strong of a word, but it sounds like it. I mean, if he hasn't gotten over it by now, what's it going to take? Mm-hmm. So I would just say to protect your, just if you want, I mean, good for you for wanting your kids to have a relationship with their grandfather. I mean, that's amazing. And a lot of people wouldn't do even go so far as to do that. But just facilitate somebody else to drop the kids off and pick up. I wouldn't allow myself. Or tell your dad, if you really do want to put on your big girl panties and say, you know what, I've done everything and I can possibly do to win favor in your eyes, and I still haven't done it. So I want you to have a relationship with my kids, but I'm not going to allow this anymore. And the next time you speak down to me, me and my kids were getting up and leaving. Mm-hmm. You know?
3: Yeah.
2: But you have to be willing to follow through with that threat, because if he does do a dig and you don't get up and leave, that was an empty threat. So you could try that if you really want to. Yeah. Otherwise, you know, I mean, kudos to you for letting them still have a relationship with him. But the reason they're even here is because you got pregnant at 19. So, I mean, I don't understand why he hasn't been able to get over the humiliation that you put on the family and all. It's like, come on. At some point. What about, where's the mom? The mom's not like working behind the scenes to fix this. Is there a mom? Huh? Grandma?
3: Is it right? The mom? No mom?
0: No.
2: She didn't mention it. No mention. And what about the husband is in the picture now? She's married? I mean, I just.
3: Yeah, she should be doing well.
0: She's happily married with her husband.
2: Yeah, happily married. So I don't know what more it takes, but I, you know, draw a line, and if dad crosses it, stick to it.
3: Want to write our love expert? Do it. LoveLettersToKelly.com is where you can do that. Our love expert hooks you up with her advice throughout the week.
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4: 800-543-3548. All right, it's time to bring in Kai to the show. Kai, how you doing?
6: I'm doing good. How are you?
4: We're doing great. We're ready for your worst date ever. We're going to see if it's going to make us go, Kai, yai, yai.
6: Well, okay, so back in high school, I was dating this guy, and we went on our first date, and he didn't have a car, so I had to pick him up, and we were driving, and I was asking him, what do you want to do? What do you want to do? And he was like, just find a spot. So I find this parking lot, we park, and I turn off my car, and I'm looking at him, and all of a sudden he leans over, and I'm like, whoa, whoa, whoa, what's going on? He's like, oh, I thought that's what we were gonna do. And I was like, no. So I tried to turn my car back on because I was obviously not vibing with him and my car would not turn on. So
4: just like you.
7: Another one of your tricks here.
6: And I was like, oh. So I had to call my mom and she meets him and she takes us to AutoZone to get me a new battery and he's driving with us and this is like late at night and mom's like, what are y'all doing in a parking lot? Very awkward, and I never went out with him again after that, and she ended up taking him home in her car.
8: Now, just out of curiosity, how do you ask a woman to go out if you don't have the means to take her out? Like, you want to go out, but you got to drive.
9: But you got to pick me up.
8: Or did you ask him out?
6: Right. Oh, he asked me out, and it was a very awkward way of asking me out. I just came back from the dentist, too, and he was just like, hey, like, I'm just feeling things for you, and I'm like, I don't know. I feel bad. I was kind of bored. I'm a lesbian now, so.
9: You go, lesbian.
4: What a twist! So how are you doing in love life now?
9: How's that parking spot?
6: Well, I'm in college now. I actually have a girlfriend. We've been dating for a year now, so.
7: Awesome.
6: Yeah, but my car is still having trouble to this day.
4: Well, Kai, you should go on over to carcontest2026.com, and for $25, you can buy yourself a raffle ticket and possibly win one of five vehicles from the Ansira Auto Group if you're still in the search of that bad boy right there.
6: You know what? I might just do that after this call.
4: Little shameless plug.
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4: There it is right there.
6: Thank you so much.
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4: All right, got a few text messages here at 800-543-3548. I mentioned that I would like a screw-like earwax remover.
8: Yeah.
4: We have those.
9: Yeah.
4: They're out there. We had quite a few Kid Nation members that sent even pictures of these, and I'm going to be on the lookout for that online.
9: Is it called a screw tip?
7: That's a good name.
4: It's just Neil Med is one of the ones I got. Ear spin safe, and there's one that's a coil, a bristle, the screw, and the club. All to get up in your ear and get all that out, which is really awesome. Best feeling in the world.
7: Be careful, though.
4: They look not like that. Not that powerful. You don't want to put a power.
8: A drill? Put it on the end of a drill?
4: They look pretty safe, Anna. They don't look sharp at all. It looks like there's like a little club at the end so you don't go too deep into your ear hole. Good. Number two.

0: Yes.
1: JC, I'm a chicken nugget lover, and you had me on the edge of my seat about getting banned from a park over chicken nuggets. I didn't tell you this story yet.
0: JC, what happened?
1: I'll tell you what happened. And Big Al and I feel for people that get banned from places because...
0: We're banned from the Galleria.
1: We are forever banned from the Galleria Mall because of a stunt we pulled that was actually, if you think about it, hilarious.
0: Yeah.
1: Anyway.
2: They didn't think so.
0: They did not think so.
1: No. And it, yeah, it was...
2: People don't like feeling foolish, right, I found. Yeah.
1: And you know what? Those handcuffs that they put us in, deserved. So a social media influencer, his name's Alan Farrell. He is in hot water right now because he did a stunt where he tried to eat a 10-piece chicken nugget meal while on a roller coaster.
0: Oh, yeah.
1: He snuck the nuggets onto the roller coaster.
3: Snuck the nuggets.
1: Which is wild that you even have to sneak them in. Don't you have like a backpack or a fanny pack when you're at the park? Anyway, he snuck them in by putting them in his underwear.
2: Oh, my God.
0: Oh, putting nuggets next to his nuggets.
4: Yeah, right. Yes.
1: Like, what? There's way better places, like pockets. But
3: they
1: I guess
3: loose? Like loose nugs?
1: Yeah, loose nug. 10 pieces.
4: I bet he had it in a box.
3: No.
1: In your underwear? No. Yeah. He probably put it out of the box into the underwear. Anyway, yeah. There's pockets, and also we all have backpacks.
3: But they check your pockets.
1: Anyway. No, they don't check nothing.
0: Nugget pockets.
1: Then he had a friend film him while he ate them on the ride. He even dunked them in some sauce, which was a mess, naturally, of course.
4: So he had the sauce, too.
1: And this was not a kiddie ride, either. He was on the Millennium Force at Cedar Point in Ohio. Mm. It's the world's first roller coaster to exceed 300 feet in the air and reaches 93 miles an hour.
0: 93 miles? Whoa.
1: And it lasts 2 minutes. The stunt may seem funny or silly at first, but it is very dangerous.
3: Yeah.
1: And they don't want copycats. And remember, you will get banned, particularly because chicken nuggets could be a huge choking hazard.
3: Yeah.
1: Also, loose items can turn into projectiles on a roller coaster and hit other people. You don't want to get hit in the face by a chicken nug
3: going 93 miles an hour, that could knock you out.
1: Unfortunately for him, Cedar Point has seen the video, and they immediately banned him for life. For life. He's also barred from going to any Six Flags theme parks ever again.
4: Ever.
1: Forever. Any Six Flags park anywhere in the world. Banned forever.
5: Do they look at your ID when you get a ticket?
0: They might have facial recognition. I don't know. Everybody else? Well, I mean, like they do at the airport. They know, you know, you just walk up to TSA, take a picture.
1: Here's Alan talking about the incident.
6: It was definitely really hard, so I see why Cedar Point reacted the way they did, because I can see why there's safety measures and everything like that. It was hard. I had to try not to choke almost the entire ride. I had no idea Cedar Point even seen the video until I got a message saying I've been banned for life from Cedar Point, which really hurts because I've been going there since I was a little kid. I'm a season pass holder. I'm definitely sad about how it ended up, but I understand why they went the way they did. They don't want a bunch of other people trying to pull off challenges like I do.
3: Yeah,
4: I wonder what his next challenge is going to be.
1: I don't know. Where is he going to get banned from?
2: Well, they don't want to encourage people trying. Yeah. You got to one up it.
1: Now
2: they're going to pull out a whole rotisserie chicken and try to eat it.
0: Right.
3: Yeah, and that's why I can't go to Six Flags either.
1: Now, as brainless as this was, Alan tried not to endanger others. He did take some precautions. He claims he sat in the last row so that no nuggets or sauce would fly back and hit somebody.
2: Oh, that was so thoughtful.
1: But again, you got to think about the people on the ground, and also, if you care, he did manage to eat 7 out of the 10 nuggets in that 2-minute ride.
3: 7 nuggets in 2 minutes because on the roller coaster.
1: With dipping sauce.
0: If something bad had happened to him, you know, he could.
1: The park is liable.
0: The park is liable. So I see where they're coming from with that.
3: Yeah. Did you see that other video of the roller coaster that got stuck?
4: In Galveston?
3: Yes.
4: Oh, 8 people stuck 100 feet in the
3: and
4: air.
3: And it's going like, it's like vertical. Uh-huh. Like fully vertical.
4: Right before it dips.
1: Yeah. I'd rather be stuck there.
0: No.
3: Look at the video. It's so anxiety inducing.
4: Yeah. You're flat on your back and nothing but the ground below you.
3: Yeah. Like your hair is like fully dangling. Vertical. They
1: so
3: have
1: you're
3: to
1: like
3: get,
1: laying down.
0: But you're sitting.
3: But it's stuck. And so they had to pull them off one by one, like with firefighters. Oh. And
1: they had to go down the stairs?
4: Yes, stairs. Oh. And then put the harnesses on them one by one as well.
3: It was horrible.
4: They said the people, they were students, I think, from college.
3: Really?
4: Yes, in Houston. But the students, their legs were so numb from laying down like that.
3: Oh, and it's on the water.
4: Yeah. Well, it's Galveston. Their legs were so numb, it took them a while to get down those steps.
3: Yeah, I don't know how long they were stuck.
4: Three hours.
1: Three hours?
4: Three hours.
1: That's a nice.

0: snap.
1: Fully vertical.
0: In the heat. In the heat.
1: It looked terrifying.
2: In the humidity. Yes.
1: Absolutely terrifying.
3: I'd rather that than be facing downward or upside down, though. If we're going to look at the positives
4: you
3: here.
4: You could, like, die.
3: And honestly, I know we don't want to get stuck anywhere, but I low-key want to get stuck in an elevator one day.
1: No.
2: What? Why?
1: Why? Like, say that.
3: Just to see if I can escape.
1: No.
3: Like, can we open the little
2: door
3: like
2: in the movies. It's not like in the movies.
4: That's not what you do. Dumb ways people die.
3: Yeah.
4: I'm not going to say that.
3: I'm stuck in there.
1: They made a whole song about it. Dumb ways to die.
5: Yeah. In what world are you stuck in an elevator and you try to escape?
3: Just in case.
0: His world.
3: In my world.
5: Just in case
3: you go up the door at the top and then you open the doors with your hands.
5: That what?
3: He's like in paradise.
0: He's a Pisces. He's living a fantasy.
3: Yeah.
5: It's an insane
0: fantasy.
5: Or just
0: your luck, you get halfway through and then it goes down.
2: Working.
4: Right. You're
2: going
4: to be headed.
2: Yeah.
3: You know in my fantasy, I get out as it falls. Last second.
0: Oh,
3: and
0: yeah.
3: I go, see, that's why I got out of there.
2: Just a word to the wise.
0: Jesse, you're so amazing. How'd you do that?
3: I did it, dude. I know. And then I'd be on the news.
0: Come work for us.
2: If that does ever happen, JC, they do have that emergency call button. That's a lot easier.
1: Yeah.
3: In my dream, that's out. The electricity's out of the building.
1: And then you'd be so mad, and we're like, I don't believe you.
3: Yeah.
0: But it would never happen to you because you take the stairs.
3: I do take the stairs.
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7: Y'all, Mondays are going to be popping again.
8: Holy pop.
7: Mondays are going to be popping because we got new episodes of Dr. Pimple Popper coming our way on Lifetime. Hello, Dr. Pimple Popper.
9: Hello, how are you guys?
7: Doing so awesome. We're huge fans.
9: Oh, great.
7: Yeah.
10: That's the first step. Right. Yes. Being huge fans of gross popping stuff.
8: Yeah, well, right.
7: Not just that we're fans, but my wife is who put me on to you, and she's an OG because she was just watching your videos when you were just posting them on social media before you even had the TV show. That's how OG she is.
9: Oh, I love that. Please tell her I love her, and, you know, she's a keeper for sure.
10: Dr. Lee, is this something that you enjoyed? I mean, I've had girlfriends that, like, beg, you know, don't pop it. Let me pop it for some, you know, on their boyfriends and stuff. Were you like that as a teenager? Is this what led you down this path?
9: Absolutely not. Oh. No, I was not. Yes, I am not a popaholic. I kind of joke that I'm a born-again popaholic because I get it. I get why people like it now. But I never really, like, you know, was inclined to, like, pop, you know, remove my patient's blackheads. But it's just that I posted it on social media, like, 10 years ago. I posted a blackhead extraction of one of my patients, and I got this huge response, either people loving it or absolutely grossed out by it. But either way, they kind of tagged their friends, and it grew from there. I mean, how did it go from you popping blackheads and whiteheads to suddenly having a TV show? I mean, I think it's insane.
10: These are beyond popping zits.
8: Yeah.
10: These are huge, boils, like, gross.
9: We use that word kind of broadly, you know, pimple popping, yes. I mean, the lucky thing for me really is that I'm a dermatologic surgeon, so I can do a lot of these surgical popping kind of things. So, and they really challenged me, certainly on the show. We're doing some pretty big popping cases. So, we do really gigantic pimples, I guess you could say. So,
7: Can I ask you this? Because I don't think I've ever seen you do this on the TV show, and we've watched basically every episode, and never on your actual videos on it, on social media. Do you ever have, like, a gag reflex, like, where you just start, ugh?
9: No, I don't, but I have certainly with, like, diarrhea or vomit or something.
7: But not with these things.
9: But I think that I train myself and my staff. I feel like they know that we do not react like if something smells really bad or something looks really, because that's really important to us that we don't make somebody feel embarrassed. They're already embarrassed with what they have.
10: Yeah.
9: I mean, look, I think it's worse to be a colorectal surgeon. Okay. I would be any other day. Yeah.
8: Do you keep records on, like, the farthest distance that you've ever popped a pimple or something in it?
7: Or something pops.
8: Yeah. And it's just like, oh, wow. Yeah, that was like 10 feet.
9: Well, I haven't really marked with a ruler or a measuring stick, but it's definitely hit the ceiling with a big splat. It's definitely hit the wall. It definitely, when it lands on you, just so that you guys can imagine this, really, it feels like acid, but it's not, you know, because it's warm usually because it's coming from a body, right? So it lands on you, and it just feels like it's acid because you want to get it off of you. And it's the worst when it gets in your hair because it's like...
10: That's the part,
9: like,
10: that got
9: when
10: you
9: are at a campfire and you can smell the smoke. It's like the same kind of thing, but not smoke. It's like cheese, and you turn your head and you can smell it, you know, in your hair. So, that kind of stuff.
11: Do y'all want to go to lunch?
10: No, not right now.
7: We're talking to Dr. Pimple Popper, Dr. Sandra Lee. I know we talk a lot about how entertaining your videos are and how entertaining the show is, but I think we do need to also touch on how you do change people's lives.
10: Yes.
7: You bring their confidence
10: emotional.
7: Back. Like for one of your episodes, you got a guy named Thomas who really loves cosplay and is embarrassed by a growth on his head. Do you have any procedures or operations that stick out the most to you that you think about a lot?
10: It was truly life-changing for someone.
9: Yes. You know what is scary to me, though, too, is that we've done enough episodes that I've forgotten people. Like, I'll look at this video and go, I don't remember this person, you know? But I think that there, in many ways, it has not so much to, it has equal amounts to do with the actual growth, but

0: also the person's personality and how much that they really need something and how much it changes their life. You know, do what doctors do every day, really, but I can see the results, you know. I can watch it back and to really change these people's lives and to really make sure that they feel comfortable and safe and secure in my hands. And all that is really important. So, yeah, I don't really think too much about how it changes people's lives on a daily basis, because I mean, my head would get so big, I can't fit through doors.
1: Yeah, you just got to get on to the next thing.
2: Yeah,
0: and you're just moving on to the next thing. We all do things to change people's lives. You guys do, too, on the radio.
1: Oh, thank you for acknowledging that, Dr. Lee.
3: You're the first person today to tell us that we love you, Dr. Lee. Thank you.
4: With the popularity of the show and your social media and everything, are these people that are seeking you out specifically, or do you have a team of people that finds the people that are then featured on the show?
0: We have a little bit of both. I mean, some people come into my office. They certainly travel from, you know, across the nation, really, sometimes to see me. But I also have casting that, you know, they draw on people around the world. The worst thing for me would have somebody come out to see me and I have to say, no, I can't help you. That would be the most devastating. And that has happened before, but I tried to minimize that. Yeah. So
3: you help as many as you can. So this is season 2 of Dr. Pimple Popper breaking out on Lifetime. New episodes on Mondays. And you're doing something different for season 2.
0: Yeah.
3: You're going to let us into your life a little bit more behind the scenes, Dr.
1: Oh, yeah.
0: Not really something I plan to do. But, you know, I think that your wife may know that I had a stroke. You know,
3: yes.
0: She's an OG. That I had a stroke, and it was actually happened while I was taping the show. So that was a big deal, and that actually made it sort of part of the storyline of the entire show. And, you know, I'm normally a pretty private person. I don't really talk about my personal life. The drama is really in the patients. But I think that this actually was a blessing in disguise, because it really kind of allows me to kind of highlight stroke awareness. And I think it's really important for people to understand the signs and the symptoms and to really act on them, because that's the biggest thing is the timing, you know, to go to the ER, call 911 if you are having problems with one side of your body, you know, one side is weaker or doesn't move, or you have speech problems and things like that. And I can talk about this now because thankfully I'm so much better. It's been 6 months. But in the beginning, it's really scary. And I was really lucky that the network and production allowed me a little break to kind of recuperate. And, you know, there's PTSD with that too. Like, can you do the things that you normally do? Can you speak the same way? Can you do surgery the same way? So you'll see all of that.
3: We're glad you're doing okay. Yeah. Did you notice the first sign, or was it somebody in your office that realized?
0: No,
3: something?
0: I mean, it was only me. Everybody was thinking I was just being, you know, annoying and crazy and tired, and because it was at the end of the day, and I was like, I don't feel right. People were mentioning that I was saying that. I don't really remember that, and I got like this weird hot flash, which I don't really get. So I was like, what is happening? And the problem for me was that it was nighttime and I had to work the next day. I had 3 more days of seeing patients for the show. And I was like, I just need to get home and get some food and go to sleep. That's all I really wanted to do. So hopefully I can get other people to do that by kind of sharing my story.
3: Thank you so much for sharing your story. Thank you so much for continuing to show us your art on TV and on social media, because you truly seem you're an awesome person. You seem like you're just the nicest human.
0: Thank you. Hey, can I ask your wife's first name? Because I can dedicate my next pop to her.
2: Are you freaking
1: Oh my gosh. What an honor.
2: Yeah, right.
3: Hold on one sec. You're about to give me like the best kudos of all time, Dr. Lee.
0: No, you don't have to have a Christmas gift now. You know?
3: This is huge. My wife's name is Kinsey.
0: Kinsey, K-I-N-S-E-Y. Got it.
3: She goes by Style Me Kinsey on Instagram.
4: Oh my God.
1: Style Me Kinsey on Instagram.
3: My goodness, Dr. Lee, you are.
2: That's phenomenal.
3: I am giving you the
0: out for it.
3: Biggest hug ever.
0: I might not get it out today because I've got a lot of things going on, but by tomorrow.
3: No rush. Okay. This is that's not expected at all.
2: She's
3: going
2: to be over the moon, man.
4: That's
3: you
4: so
3: are
4: sweet.
3: So kind. And anytime you need to come on our show, whether you want to raise awareness or you want to promote, you are more than welcome to join us. Thank you so much for your time.
0: Thank you. Yes, it's Lifetime, 9/8 Central on Mondays. 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
3: Boom.
4: Awesome.
3: Dr. Lee, thank you so much for your time. Love you.
0: Thank you. Love you guys too.
5: Bye.
4: Bye.
5: All right.
6: Dr. Pimple Popper's best. 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
1: You know, it's weird, but I feel better now.
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2: Good Tuesday morning. Today is Tuesday, June 2nd, 2026, and we are the Kid Craddock Morning Show. Dressed in a, I guess that would be an olive green. Is that green or gray?
4: No, it's gray. Like a smoky gray.
10: That's smoky gray.
2: Smoky gray sundress.
4: Oh,
2: here is Kelly Raspberry.
4: It's time.
2: I
6: know. I could see why he thought it was olive green, like, because the way the light was hit.

0: Yeah.
1: I can see, but it's great.
2: Maybe it's the reflection against my pale skin and red hair.
0: And now that I look at it and take a really close look, yeah, it is great. But
2: Thank you for looking at me.
0: Yes, you got it.
1: And as guys,
2: we try to bring our
1: eyes back up to the head level,
0: right?
2: I've got a long day today. I've got a birthday lunch. I'm going to go with my daughter to see Wicked tonight. So I had to get dressed for the whole day today.
0: So nice. She doesn't work this evening.
2: She got today off. Her normal schedule is for tonight, but she got off because I got tickets for weekends.
0: Okay. Cool. Have fun. Here is J.C. Chavez.
1: So I started reading again. Books.
3: Yay!
1: Books.
3: What are you reading?
1: I go through ebbs and flows with books. There's times where I read a bunch and then I take a break. And I'm reading a book called My Husband's Wife that I randomly selected.
2: I can't remember if I read this one or not.
1: Because I can't think of it's hard to go pick a book. So if I go find a book, I just literally will find one that is random. And I usually like one that says from New York Times bestseller,
3: If it has clout?
1: Yeah, if it's got a little clout, I'll go ahead.
4: Judge it by the label.
1: I judge it by the author. The author's got to have that accolade. And I told myself, I'm just going to read one little chapter before I go to bed. Mm-hmm. And man, next thing I know, it's 10:30.
3: Isn't that the best?
1: And I'm over there going,
4: Well, what's it about?
3: It's like thriller, right?
1: It's like a psychological thriller. And it has two people. One of them, it's happening on October 30th. And then the other one goes back 6 months. And one's called Birdie, and the other one's called Eden. But I don't know what's going on. It's a lady that claims she is married to a man. She shows up to the house, but the key doesn't work. And but there's another woman there.
3: And you like thrillers. You know, when you're done with this, if you want to keep reading, I do think that a book that you would really like, Ryan just started reading Dungeon Crawler Carl. Have you heard of that one?
1: Yeah, I've heard of that one.
3: That he says it's really funny, and it's basically about, it's very video game-esque.
1: Okay.
3: Yeah, Ryan read it when we were over Memorial Day weekend. Yeah, he said J.C. would like this.
1: I need something funny after this. And this one's British, so in my head I'm trying to have a British accent.
0: Now, when your kids read books for the summer reading, we all did it, do you bribe them with money or is that...
1: No.
0: No. Okay.
1: No money for reading.
2: I used to do it just because I wanted to win. You know, the teachers would give you a challenge.
0: Yeah,
2: I just wanted to win. Yeah. Okay. I'd read.
0: Okay.
1: Yeah. No, I just tell them, hey, this is good for you, and you're going to enjoy it once you start.
2: It's fun to get a little gold star or something. It doesn't have to be
3: incentive.
2: Okay. Yeah. All right.
0: Here's Anna. Good morning.
3: Well, I love to hear that, JC. I had a near-death experience.
5: Oh.
3: In the one place where no one wants to have a near-death experience.
5: Bathroom. Oh.
3: The shower. Yes, okay. The shower. There I am, scrub-a-dub-dub, and I see on the wall.
1: Oh no!
3: A spider.
1: Oh no!
3: And I thought this is gonna be it.
1: But
3: so I took some water and I splashed it. This spider started flying. Okay?
1: Oh, like Spider-Man!
3: I fully became waterbender. splash until I got it down the drain and I killed it. So I became the murderer. But it was terrifying. It was really horrible. I was really scared I was going to slip and fall.
4: Now its whole family is going to come and get you.
0: Yeah.
4: They're going to crawl up that drain.
3: Yeah, I bet.
1: That poor spider was like, hey, honey, I'll be back. I'm going to go check out what's going on in the shower. And never came home.
0: Never came home.
1: He was just looking for a fly to bring back for his little baby spider.
0: Ugh, tomorrow's promise to no
3: horrible.
0: Spider.
1: Dang, man. Yeah.
4: But the itsy bitsy spider crawls up the water spout again.
1: And then down came the rain.
4: Washed spider out.
0: Wow.
1: Came the sun.
4: And dried up all the rain.
1: And the itsy bitsy, bitsy spider climbed up that spout again, girl.
0: Wow.
4: They're coming back.
0: There we go.
3: That was a performance.
4: They're coming back.
0: Part-time Justin.
4: So I started a show that I think we all need to watch. Well, maybe just JC and Anna. But it's called... It's called Invincible, and it's
5: on. What about
4: on
5: me?
4: You wouldn't watch it.
1: It's a superhero cartoon show.
5: Why do you think I wouldn't watch it?
1: Barry Gordon.
3: You didn't like The Boys.
5: I didn't start The Boys. My brother didn't like The Boys.
1: Justin, I am all caught up on that one.
4: You watched it.
1: Oh,
4: okay.
1: Yeah, I'm all the way. I love Invincible.
4: It's graphic. There's cussing. It's gory. There's blood.
5: Oh, this is the really popular one.
1: Mm-hmm. Seth Rogen's in it. He plays Alan.
4: Yes.
2: Well, Big Alan, I don't want to watch it anyway.
1: You wouldn't like it, Kelly.
5: It's okay, Kelly. I don't care.
4: I don't know, but I love it. It's about a boy in high school who gets his superpowers, and he gets to learn how to use them because his dad is also a superhuman.
1: His dad is an Omni Man, who is the most powerful superhero in the universe.
4: He's like an alien.
1: He's like Superman.
5: Isn't he hard on him?
1: Very.
5: About the whole thing. Okay.
1: Very hard.
5: I've heard about this.
4: He's got to train him to be tough.
1: Oh.
4: And it's good. The drama is good. I'm like, what's happening next?
1: Just wait.
4: The first episode had me

0: out of my couch. I was like, what's going on here? Yeah. What did we do?
1: Yeah.
0: And I love it.
1: And his skin is in Fortnite.
0: Yeah, yeah, I did see that. It makes me want to get it. But if you need a good cartoon.
2: Okay.
3: Adult cartoon.
4: If you need a good cartoon.
2: Here is Audrey. Good morning.
5: Good morning. I had a horrible day yesterday.
3: What a way to start.
1: Wow.
5: Okay. I get home, y'all, from work. And I now have 10 roommates. Because I got 10 guys that just permanently work in my apartment.
1: They need to put you in a different apartment.
5: I live in, I told you, 500 square inches. Yeah. And we're just shoulder to shoulder, me and these guys, as they're working. And now they're working in my kitchen. Now we got kitchen plumbing issues. And there's bubbles in my ceiling and my walls in the kitchen.
1: Yeah, they need to put you in a different. Yeah, I think there's laws and stuff that you should.
5: I came upon the problem. I'm like, I have to go to the bathroom. They're in the bathroom.
3: They've got to put you in another unit.
5: Well, what I did, I went downstairs to the gym. And so I go downstairs. Only time I've ever been in that place. I go to the bathroom. No toilet paper. After I'd already gone. After I'd gone to the bathroom, no toilet paper. No way out of the situation.
1: Oh, no.
2: I think you just have to sit in the sink.
5: I almost did.
2: Make your own bidet.
3: Did you call for help?
5: I didn't. I was about to get in the sink. Oh. Then I decided what I would do is I would get out and go kick him out of my apartment. I was so mad. Yeah. And then I get out of the bathroom, and there was a lady who was there to clean it waiting with my toilet paper.
3: Oh, well, that's nice.
5: She handed me the toilet
2: paper. There you go. Problem averted.
1: No, but you still need an apartment.
6: No, you need to talk to the
2: manager. Yeah, you do.
6: Or have JC pretend to be your boyfriend and call your manager.
1: Yeah, I'm a good pretend boyfriend. For friends.
2: Yeah, I mean, it doesn't hurt. It doesn't
5: hurt.
2: It's
5: the only kind I have.
2: In the control room, here's Trey.
7: Good morning. My 5-year-old son's starting to learn math, doing addition. So sorry. Doing addition. So he knows, you know, 1 + 1 = 2.
2: Sure.
7: 2 + 2 = 4 and all that. So he's like, okay, hey, I want to watch Spidey and His Amazing Friends. What's that on again? I said, oh, it's on Disney Plus. He goes, Disney Plus what? I go, no, it's the name Disney Plus. He's like, why does it have plus on there? Plus what?
2: That's a very valid question.
7: So it used to be a TV channel, and it's like a Disney movie. It's just Disney Plus, okay? It's just called Disney Plus.
1: You know? We don't know why they put up plus.
7: And then he's like, okay, cool, cool. And now can I watch Magic School Bus? Is it on Peacock Plus? It's just Peacock.
3: You know what? He's asking the right questions.
7: Right.
1: Amazon Prime? Plus. I don't know which Prime number it is.
2: Who is the celebrity? Is it Terrence Howard that's questioning, is 2 + 2 really 4?
1: Yes.
3: Squidward, actually.
7: It was, is 0 not a real number? 1 is not a real number? Something along those lines.
1: Yeah, he's Terrence
2: Howard. Don't let him watch Empire, whatever you do.
8: I remember there was an article about how lives were lost for the idea of 0, where people couldn't like fathom the idea of 0 being a real thing, and people killed each other over it.
6: Wow, that's a serious family Thanksgiving.
5: But they were right.
2: It really is.
1: They were killing each other over the number 0.
8: It was a societal construct. Yeah, people were just like, "How dare you say that 0 exists?" And it'd be like public lashings and shaming. Yeah.
1: Wow. But if it's 0, does it exist?
2: Forget that dispute over the cranberry sauce.
7: How many lashings did they get?
8: I don't know.
7: 0.
1: Yeah.
8: But also the idea that, like, you know, like numbers 2, 3, 4, like those don't exist. There's no, you can't physically touch 2, 4, those numbers. It's just the count.
5: Yeah.
7: Here's Big Al Mack.
1: You can touch 2 things.
3: A little too sober for this right now.
1: What's up, Big Al?
2: Thank you very much. The young lady that lives in my house with me.
1: Is that Charlie?
2: Her name is Charlie. Yeah.
5: Okay.
2: It's so hard to get her to try new foods, right? Like pizza, cheese, spaghetti. That was an all night discussion standoff between her and my mother at one point. But last night, I got her to try sushi.
3: Whoa!
1: Oh, what?
3: That's big for a 7-year-old in general.
1: That's like 8 big. Steps up.
6: Amazing.
2: That's amazing. And someone else that I don't remember who it was. They were trying sushi, and I said, yeah, you know what? I think I want to try sushi on Monday night. So she got kind of excited about it. She goes, I think I want to try sushi. I said, what? Really? You want to try something that you have no idea what it tastes like?
3: That's impressive.
2: So we go to my favorite sushi place, the grocery store, and we pick out, it's California roll, so it's kind of sushi light.
1: It's intro.
2: But yeah.
1: It's an intro.
2: But she tried it, and she loved it.
6: I love
2: I mean, she loved it. She didn't do the salmon, which is my favorite. But I was like,
1: tuna's really a good one to introduce.
2: Yeah,
1: you.
2: Yeah. Mm. So I was just amazed. I was really amazed. Great. Hey, Anna, do we have any celebrity birthdays today?
3: We do. Awkwafina is 38 today. She has a birthday with Ethan Slater.

0: McCoy is 55. Andy Cohen is 58. Dana Carvey is 71. And Jerry Mathers is 78.
1: The Beaver.
2: Ward, you're being a little hard on the Beaver.
0: Today is National Leave the Office Early Day.
1: That's right.
3: Okay.
0: You'll hear that. It's also National Rotisserie Chicken Day.
4: Finally. Now,
5: I love rotisserie chicken.
0: We love rotisserie chicken. I didn't think that rotisserie chicken would become part of my legacy. Years ago, I said it would be really funny as a white elephant gift. Now, every year, every Christmas, people send me videos of them doing the rotisserie chicken as white elephant gifts.
2: You start a movement.
0: I know. And I know what you guys are all thinking right now. Mm. Is Anna wearing her rotisserie chicken t-shirt?
3: Oh, wow. Oh, here we go.
0: Here
3: reveal.
0: We go.
4: So you knew. You were prepared.
2: Pardon.
0: Yes.
2: Pardon us.
6: Oh my God, I want one.
0: Wow. It's a rotisserie chicken t-shirt that my dad got me as a white elephant gift.
1: Yep, there it is.
0: Because he thought it was so funny. And I said, when am I ever going to wear this?
3: That's perfect.
1: Perfectly cooked.
4: Too. It looks so good. Thanksgiving, because it could resemble a turkey.
0: But then I also asked my dad, where did you get this?
4: Right.
0: That's the bigger question.
3: And you took off your sweater to show us that chicken, so you chicken strip.
4: Uh-huh.
0: Yeah.
4: Pun. That's a good one.
0: Yeah. Yeah,
4: that's a good dad joke.
2: He beat me to it.
0: My dad will be so proud.
2: Thanks, Dad. Can I call you Dad?
3: I love it.
0: He also got me chicken socks, but I couldn't find them.
1: I got chicken socks?
0: He got me a whole rotisserie chicken outfit.
4: Yeah, with the feet looks like chicken feet, right?
0: Yeah.
4: I got my daughter the horse hoof ones.
0: That's funny.
4: Yeah,
1: chicken
4: they're
1: socks
4: cute.
1: For chicken they're legs. All right, well, happy Rotisserie Chicken Day, everybody. Get yourself one of those. Celebrate. I do love it.
3: Give so me. Ugly.
4: I like it. Look at it.
2: It's awesome. It's awesome.
6: It looks so good.
4: You wear it well.
1: Hey,
0: I've always thought I could pull off the Rotisserie Chicken outfit.
1: Could a principal, a school principal, get fired for being too cool?
2: Huh.
1: The answer is yes, and it's crazy. We'll give it to you in 10 minutes.
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9: 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We also got Love Letters to Kelly happening in just about an hour as well. But during our first break, we're doing our birthdays. And it's Ethan Slater's birthday, who got famous for playing SpongeBob and then leaving his wife for Ariana Grande.
10: Not for
11: and
10: the
11: child.
10: And not for the and TV child. Show, but the SpongeBob musical on Broadway.
11: Leaving his wife and very young child
9: but
11: for Ariana Grande.
9: We're not We're talking about Ethan here and SpongeBob. And Audrey gave us a little golden nugget of what it would be like if she were to have gotten cast to play SpongeBob SquarePants. So, Justin, I sent you an email.
10: Yeah.
9: We're going to hand it over to Audrey because we did get a few text messages that said, I need to hear Audrey in full SpongeBob mode.
12: Oh, we're having a SpongeBob.
9: No.

0: right. Justin, hand off that monologue for Audrey to give us her best SpongeBob SquarePants.
1: So give this to Audrey?
0: Yeah.
2: I got so relieved when you sent it to him instead. I thought he was doing this.
0: Oh, that's for you.
2: Oh,
3: welcome.
0: Welcome to your audition to be SpongeBob SquarePants. This is one of his most famous speeches of all time.
2: Oh, I gotta think what he sounds like. Okay. I guess you're right, Plankton. I'm just a kid. And you know, I can't do this.
3: Stop laughing. Just do it.
2: Okay. I've been through a lot in the past 6 days. 5 minutes, 27 and a half seconds. And if I've learned anything during that time, it's that you are who you are. Wait, how does he do this? That's his laugh. And no amount of magic or managerial promotion or something other third thing can make me anything more than what I am inside. A kid. But that's okay. Because I did what everyone said a kid couldn't do. I made it to Shell City, and I beat the Cyclops, and I rode Hasselhoff, and I brought the crown back.
3: Wow, that's a long monologue.
2: Yeah,
0: you sound like SpongeBob's grandma.
4: I never realized how much SpongeBob sounds like Audrey.
1: We did do a SpongeBob musical or
2: audition.
1: SpongeBob.
0: We did a whole
1: spectacular
0: scene.
1: Spectacular.
2: Yeah.
1: And Kelly Raspberry had the best SpongeBob.
0: Well, we auditioned.
4: That's next break.
3: Well, I thought it was. I
1: gave you Squidward.
0: You're Plankton.
3: I was.
0: Oh, Squidward.
3: Was she not Sandy Cheeks? Or did I do
0: I was Patrick.
1: Pearl.
0: I was Patrick.
1: You were Squidward because he's negative.
5: I was Patrick. Oh,
3: that's me.
2: Yeah. See, I could have done that.
5: Patrick, go ahead.
4: Patrick.
0: They still sound like

0: He just with a deeper voice.
1: Like, you can't do Christopher Walken. Everybody can
2: do Christopher Walken. But Kelly, could you say, I'm SpongeBob, I live in Bikini Bottom?
1: I'd have to hear it for. I have to hear it. Yeah, she's a method actress. I have to hear it.
3: You can't just channel from Audrey.
4: I am never talking to
5: Justin, what about your SpongeBob impression?
2: This is my SpongeBob impression as his laugh like.
0: The laugh is pretty good.
2: The laugh is good.
0: The laugh is pretty good.
2: I'm SpongeBob and I live in Bikini Bottom. And we're going to save the day.
0: You sounded more like Justin on that one.
3: Yeah.
0: Which shows us how good these voice actors are.
3: Yeah, for real.
1: Well, that's just the voice they chose.
0: That's the voice
1: Audrey
0: they chose.
1: If Audrey was hired, that would be SpongeBob's voice,
4: Thank
1: right?
4: Thank you, Ms. Kelly Raspberry.
0: Now, I saw this headline this morning, and I thought, how could you fire the coolest principal ever?
1: Hmm. Well, how cool is he?
0: It's a female, first of all. It's a lady.
1: Is she hanging with the kids at the house parties? There is a line you can cross being the cool adult.
0: A high school principal in Florida, her name is Katie O'Connell. She has been placed on administrative leave after the school's yearbooks were issued. Okay. Right? So they sent them out. All the kids got them. They're going around signing them.
3: Yeah.
0: The first page had a quote from Trap Queen by Fetty Wap, of course, from 2014. Pretty good song. And the quote said, everybody hating, we just call them fans, though, Mrs. O'Connell. What's wrong with that? Well, Katie claims she did not say that. She's like, I didn't even say that quote. They just put it in there as
1: me. The yearbook editor thought it'd be funny.
0: Yeah. She didn't write it. She didn't approve it. And she was presented with a draft of the yearbook before it was published and signed off on it. She doesn't know who's responsible, but she says there's a tell. Quote, it says, Mrs. O'Connell and all my students know I've never been Mrs. O'Connell. I'm Miss O. The assistant principal is backing her up, saying she didn't see the quote in the draft either, but she is suffering the consequences, and she's on administrative leave and could possibly
1: Why?
0: Lose her job because people were upset that Fetty Wap was quoted. Now, it is a song about drugs, but it's not an inappropriate line. And clearly, if there's two people saying she didn't do it, but she might.
1: It's sort of like that teacher that was using like rap to teach her children's rhyme or math or something.
0: She got fired over that, which was a cute song.
1: Are you sure she got fired? I know there was talk about it, but did she really?
0: The teacher? She was also placed on administrative. I don't know what.
1: I don't know, but it's just like, come on.
5: There's so many people doing worse things.
0: She says she's been receiving threats and harassment.
3: Threats?
0: Serious enough that she's taken them to police, and she's also hired a lawyer.
1: That's ridiculous.
0: All because of a Fetty Wap lyric.
3: Yeah,
0: that wasn't even that bad.
3: Oof. I'm going to have to keep an eye on that one.
0: Also,
3: that's a Fetty Wap. That's a Fetty Wap.
1: Fetty Wap has one eye.
5: Got it.
0: Also, have you ever found yourself saying, dude, where's my dad?
4: Yeah.
0: I did, growing up.
1: All but the house children.
3: Yeah, my kids did. Wow. My kids said that.
0: This is a crazy story. a family mourning the loss of their father. They were shocked when they went to attend his wake and instead found a stranger lying inside of the coffin that they purchased for dad.
3: Oh, no!
0: Can you imagine? So they tell Jose Daniel Diaz Felipe, known as Danielo, to his friends and family. He passed away at the age of 84, so he lived a long, prosperous life. Beautiful. His children prepared to say their final goodbye to him on Thursday in a wake at Washington Heights. When they showed up and they looked in the coffin, they're like, that's not our dad. And the funeral house was like, yeah, it is.
1: Yes, it is.
0: Sure is.
3: Yeah, it is. Says it right here on his toe.
0: They said, no.
1: Dead people just look different.
5: This is either
3: Sometimes.
5: A horror movie or a comedy.
0: Yeah, I mean.
5: But nothing in between.
0: They said, the person in the coffin was bald like their dad.
3: Yeah.
0: But their dad was like 5'3", and this person was much taller than the dad. And also, his face does not match.
3: Okay, how are you going to tell how tall they are? Because the coffin,
2: they're laying down.
3: Yeah.
0: So they the funeral home finally said, oh, yeah, our bad. Okay, I guess it's not your dad. But they still cannot find their dad.
5: Oh.
0: Can you imagine?
1: So
0: they don't know where the body is.
1: That's bad.
3: Yeah. So he's probably buried where this guy was supposed
1: Maybe
3: to be buried.
1: So.
3: They
1: yeah.
3: switched it up or something.
1: What if he was already cremated or something by mistake? Oh, you can't go back on
5: that. Ooh, that's a setting.
0: Isn't that crazy? That would suck. Yeah. And real quick, police are investigating videos of men mysteriously emerging from New York City sewers. And they're not Ninja Turtles. These are humans. But apparently, there's no threat to the public. It's all good, guys.
1: Oh, no.
0: There
1: are
0: people emerging from the sewers.
3: No,
0: there's that's scary.
3: I'm sewer man.
5: What? Yeah.
0: Where are you emerging from?
5: And then what? Just like going to work or
0: no
5: something?
0: No threat to the public. Like,
1: what'd you leave down there? That's what I'd want to know.
3: Or maybe,
0: They're just living, maybe.
3: Yeah. You know what? Sometimes the traffic in New York can get pretty bad.
0: Right.
3: Just taking a cut through.
0: And the subway does get

0: pretty jam packed. So maybe that's just a little shortcut there, Tam. But the fact that police say, "Hey, don't worry, there's no threats to the public. Just don't mind the sewer dwelling people that are emerging from the sewer."
1: The sewer people.
0: Wow. All right. Some of the headlines right there for you. Now let's go ahead and catch you up with what's happening out there in Hollywood. It's time for the celebrity gossip. Kelly, what you got for us?
2: Well, it's finally been revealed, all the teasing about, is Taylor Swift involved with the Toy Story 5 movie? Mm-hmm. We'll tell you the latest on that. And Sabrina Carpenter will sleep a little easier tonight after her stalker is going to be staying away from her a good distance. We'll tell you about that more when we come back.
3: Cold outside and you're just on a t-shirt.
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1: Sam News Update. Good morning, Kyle Bailey. Monday was the hottest day of 2026 so far in the Umpqua Valley, but even warmer weather is expected for today. 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Previous hottest temperature of the year was 85 degrees, reached on May 24th, May 21st, and May 3rd. Strong high pressure in the region is expected to lead to an afternoon high of around 87 degrees today. Forecasters said a front moving in on Wednesday will cool the region back down to the normal seasonal temperatures, with highs in the mid 70s expected for most of the rest of the week. 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
1: The Myrtle Creek City Council and Urban Renewal Agency will both meet tonight. Public hearings will be held to take comments on the use of state revenue sharing funds and on the proposed 2026-27 fiscal year budget. Counselors will consider resolutions certifying the city's qualification to receive state revenue sharing funds, declaring the city's election to receive those funds, imposing ad valorem taxes, adopting the budget, and making budget appropriations. The budget approved by the Budget Committee is just over $22.9 million. The council meeting will begin at 5:30 and will be followed by the Urban Renewal Agency meeting. Other items are on the agenda as well. The meetings are in the council chambers on Northwest Pleasant Street. For more information on the city of Myrtle Creek, you can go to a link that we have with this story at 541radio.com.

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4: In sports, down to the final four teams in each of the baseball and softball state playoffs. Three Douglas County teams look to be in the state title game when tonight's action is done. The South Umpqua softball team, the 2 seed in the Class 3A state baseball playoffs, they'll host 3 seed Yamhill Carlton Tigers at 5 o'clock in Tri-City. South Umpqua Days Creek baseball team on the road today to play in the semis. They'll face Crestwell at 4:30. And 2-time defending state champion Umpqua Valley Christian Monarchs hit the road for the first time of the postseason. They'll be at Cross Hill Christian at 4:30. Sunny in the Umpqua Valley, about 87 today. I'm Kyle Bailey. This is Sam.
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6: All right, we got a moving moment coming up in about 20 minutes, and I promise to say a mascara alert because sometimes we get a little emotional during these moving moments and talk to some of our former kids' families. 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We'll call one of our contestants up and ask them 10 trivia questions. You get them all right, you get $1,000. 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We also got to get to some love letters to Kelly. Jam-packed show. So let's go ahead and catch you up with the big news that happened yesterday in the entertainment world.
5: Yes, it's official. Taylor Swift is part of the Toy Story 5 franchise.
7: Wow. Nobody saw it coming.
5: Wow.
6: We figured it out.
7: Yeah, we knew it, too.
5: Yeah. All weekend, there was a lot of hints between both Taylor Swift and Pixar. There was 13 billboards that showed up around the world with TS in the Toy Story font with the Toy Story clouds, and there was 13 clouds. And then there was a countdown on Taylor Swift's website yesterday. And when it ended, I mean, amongst a whole bunch of other Easter eggs, but at the end of the countdown, yes, it was revealed that Taylor Swift wrote an original song for Toy Story 5 called I Knew It, I Knew You, and the song comes out on Friday. I'm very excited. She reunited with Jack Antonoff for this one, and they said that this is going to go back to her country roots.
6: Oh.
5: The song is inspired by, quote, "Rootin' Tootin' Cowboy Jesse's ongoing journey in Toy Story 5 that began back in Toy Story 2. So I have a feeling that it's going to make me cry.
6: Aw.
5: Probably.
7: Maybe that's what Tom Hanks is talking about.
5: Maybe.
7: The most emotional part.
5: Maybe. So Taylor posted about it saying, "I've always dreamed of getting to write for these characters who I've adored since I was 5 years old watching the first Toy Story movie. I instantly fell in love with Toy Story 5 when I was lucky enough to see it in its early stages. And I wrote this song as soon as I got home from the screening. Sometimes you just know, right? So it's called I Knew It, I Knew You. And then on her website, there was limited edition collector's CD. It had the regular single version, the acoustic version, and the piano version with different artwork for each one. Of course, they all sold out almost immediately.
7: Yeah. But you're going to make some coin.
6: So they were screening the movie. That's why it wasn't, nobody spilled the news, right?
5: They already had some early screenings. They had the UK premiere. And then I know like people from like ABC and stuff got to see it. I'm wondering if they just had a different song in the placeholder of it, so that the news wouldn't.
8: Somebody would have said something.
5: Somebody would have said
6: that's
5: something.
6: That's what I'm saying.
8: Even like, if you signed
6: somebody
8: that thing.
6: Somebody would snitch.
8: Yeah.
5: Yeah, yeah. So I have to assume that they probably just had a different song in its place. But the song comes out on Friday, but the movie comes out on the 19th.
7: I think you were spot on about her doing this for the Oscar, because I saw someone talking about the requirements to get an Oscar for your song being in a movie, and she specifically states all of those in her announcement post on Instagram. She's like, "I wrote this for the character. It's all original, like all the requirements for an Oscar."
8: Oh, she will get an EGOT.
5: She's got my vote.
6: Does she have a Tony?
9: No.
5: But she will one day when there's a Taylor Swift musical.
9: Any? No.
8: No, but she will. She got time. Any. She got time.
7: But she's got one out of four.
8: Yeah.
5: But they are.
8: Yeah, I know. It's a slow roll. It's a slow process.
5: They are submitting the Taylor Swift Eras Tour docuseries for an Emmy consideration.
7: There you go. Oh.
6: So that can happen.
7: Excellent documentary.
8: So
6: it was.
8: Here's kind of related, kind of not. When they said the Super Bowl is going to be in Nashville in, what, 2031?
7: Something like that.
8: She's got to be the one. She's got to be the halftime. With Nashville, she's gotta be.
5: I mean, I would hope so. I'd love to see it, but I don't know. She's turned down the Super Bowl plenty of years.
8: Yeah,
5: plenty.
6: I'm thinking like a Kenny Chesney, Tim McGraw.
8: Well, I mean, she brings somebody else out with her, you know, from other countries.
9: I can see Post Malone doing it
6: in Nashville.
9: Yeah,
7: he does country stuff.
6: He does.
5: Yeah,
6: but you.
5: But you're thinking more like country.
6: Country.
8: Yeah,
6: Nashville roots. Yeah. Jason.

0: Geraldina.
1: Wheel Dolly out there. She'll probably be out there.
2: No.
1: In well, 31 for one song.
0: You'd have to bring her out. You'd have
3: for one
0: to.
3: Song.
1: If Dolly's and, praise, please, Lord, still with us.
0: And
1: yes.
0: Willie. Ooh.
4: We'll see.
1: Yeah, hang
4: we'll,
1: in there.
4: We'll also
1: now they have something to live for.
0: Yes.
4: Yeah, but also, if you're interested in hearing a lot more details about the Toy Story 5 everything, we did an emergency episode for the 13 podcast.
2: And Toy Story,
4: and it's out now.
2: Toy Story already has an iconic song.
4: Yeah, it does.
2: You got a friend in me.
1: It would be fun if he pops up on that song, too, though. We'll see. I doubt it, though. All right, so Sabrina Carpenter filed for a restraining order, a temporary one she's hoping will be made permanent, against this guy, 31-year-old William Applegate. After several incidents very recently at her home in L.A., Sabrina said that this guy came on her property May 23rd, unannounced and uninvited, and he entered through a neighboring property so he could bypass her security fence. That happened to Kendall Jenner, too, where somebody, like, came down over a mountain to go the back way to get into her home. You remember
4: that? Terrifying.
2: Yikes.
1: When a stalker wants you, they gonna get to you.
0: Yeah.
1: So anyway, he was caught on her doorbell and security camera heading straight for the front door and trying to open the front door and refused to leave. Police finally showed up and arrested him for misdemeanor criminal trespass, but the next day he was back. And the next day after that, he parked outside her home and was visibly spying on her, surveilling her, they said. So she filed a petition for this civil harassment restraining order on May 29th, and the judge, it doesn't happen the same day. So he has now said yes. This guy's got to stay at least 100 yards away from Sabrina, her sister, maybe she lives in the home, I don't know,
0: maybe.
1: And the property. But they'll have a full court hearing on June 17th to determine if this will be a permanent restraining order.
3: Why is it just a misdemeanor when he is...
1: Because it's just criminal trespass.
3: Scaring her for her life and continuously did it.
0: Unfortunately, you got to do something.
1: The language of the law.
4: It's so frustrating, but that happens all the time.
3: Yeah, it is crazy.
2: And you can't do anything unless you have a restraining order.
3: Yeah.
2: Otherwise, they're just, you know, coming onto your property and knocking on your door.
0: It also makes you think about the number of times that you leave your front door unlocked. Or a door.
3: I mean,
0: to
3: try to open my front door.
0: Sometimes, I mean, I double check it at night, of course, but sometimes I go out in the patio, you come back.
1: The worst is when I leave the house in the morning and the garage door's open all night.
0: I know, Kelly.
3: And I feel so dumb because my wife will know that I left it open because she'll hear the garage door just close. And she'll be like, how come there was only one sound? And it's like,
1: she's really paying attention.
3: Right. Oh, yeah, Kizzy is very aware.
2: Nothing gets past her.
3: And you know why? The night before said, I closed it.
2: I've gone to bed where my front door has been creaked open.
0: Yeah.
3: Ooh.
2: I didn't fully shut it.
3: I've had it where we didn't lock it, and it blew open because of the way the alarm goes off.
0: Dude, that happened to me.
3: That's scary.
0: One of my neighbors called me and goes, your dog out? I'm like, no, dog's not out. So I go to the house. I said, look at that guy. He's got a dog. Looks just like Trip. It's Trip. The wind had blown the front door open, and Trip just went on a walk.
2: No.
3: Hi, Trip.
4: I'm glad he was okay. You know who else was okay?
3: Who?
4: Britney Spears. Did you see her new hairstyle?
3: I kind of haven't been watching her videos lately.
4: I haven't really either, if I'm being so honest. But
1: it's not popping up in my algorithm as much. I have to actively seek it.
3: Yeah.
4: Yeah. So celebrity hairstylist Chris Appleton, known for working with stars like Kim Kardashian, posted photos after styling Britney's hair. And he said it was a full circle moment. Grew up as a fan, never thought that he'd get to style Britney's hair. So just like a really sweet moment for him. But the hair is just like really pretty, just like blonde,
5: it's the
4: straight.
5: Most put together I've seen her in years.
4: Yes, yes, incredibly so.
2: Well, this makes sense because Kim and Khloe went to go hang out with Britney for a little bit.
4: Yeah, you're right.
2: And so, and they said that they wanted to be more close to Britney Spears. So
4: they probably put them in contact.
2: Mm-hmm.
4: Yeah, maybe they're like, hey, girl, we're going to just help you refresh and find yourself or something.
0: Nothing wrong with that, having a friend.
2: Because a lot of us just want to take a makeup wipe and clean off that black stuff from her eye.
4: Yeah. And a lot of times, changing your hair can really just change your entire energy.
1: It's a huge... Yeah.
2: Right.
1: Mm-hmm. I'm thinking about chopping mine off.
0: Are you
3: really?
1: Well, when I get my face...
3: Like a pixie cut?
0: When you
1: come back, like crazy, y'all won't even know me.
4: I saw the prettiest transformation video of a girl that got a bob. And oh my gosh. And all the comments were like, girls, don't do it. Don't do it. Don't feel too inspired. But she looks so good.
5: I want to dye my hair, but I don't know where to go. I don't trust
4: anyone. I'll let you know where I went.
1: Well, you got to get the right colorist.
4: Well,
1: I just looked at Britney's last post yesterday. It's a picture like from a plane window, I guess. And she says, do you trust the pilot? With a lot of crying, laughing emojis.
3: What?
0: Yeah, you do trust the pilot.
1: And then 4 days ago, she's dancing.
3: Yeah.
1: And she said, when I moved out of the country,

0: country for a while. I changed my name for some reason, and the mean girls stopped laughing. Damn, I miss it there.
1: Huh?
2: What? We can all agree she's mentally not there.
0: No, she's not.
2: She's mentally not there, and I don't think she'll ever be there again.
3: Does her profile still say the name, like, Xyla River Rose?
0: Her profile says Britney Spears.
1: Oh, okay.
0: So the Rose thing's gone. She's listed herself as an artist, mama, pray every day, chef in the works.
1: Okay. We're all chefs in the works.
3: She doesn't need those knives around her.
4: Kelly, do me one favor. I know we kind of halfway joke, halfway serious about getting a facelift. You talking about
0: it? I'm seriously going to do it.
4: Have you seen Barry Manilow lately? He's in the news a lot because he had his lung cancer and they're doing interviews.
0: The kid loved Barry Manilow.
4: Yeah, kid loved Barry Manilow. Yeah, I know he's old. But man, when they show clips of him and they show him now, because his voice is gone, he doesn't know if he'll ever sing again. But he's unrecognized the way he said.
0: Give me his surgeon. Give me the name.
1: No.
2: I don't think I could pick Barry Manilow out of a lineup.
4: Who is sure couldn't now.
3: Is he a baseball player, right?
1: He hit on me.
4: Really? Yeah, that's right. He called you a little sweet young thing.
1: Well, he wasn't at the time.
4: Oh, so he's 80 years old.
1: But kid took me to the concert, and I'm like, okay, this is cool. Kid loves this guy.
2: Oh, he's a singer.
1: Kelly didn't want to go, apparently.
3: I thought
1: so
3: he was
1: a
3: baseball player.
1: And he's a singer.
4: Joan DiMaggio, probably.
1: And he looked at me, and he goes, hi, pretty young thing.
3: Ooh. Okay, PYT.
1: And I said, me? Pretty?
0: And you could have been set for life.
1: I know.
4: You could have.
1: Now, did I think about it?
4: A little bit.
1: Missed opportunity.
4: Yeah. Oh, man.
1: But,
4: uh-huh.
1: He called me PYT.
2: Happy Pride Month.
1: Thank you, Justin. Thank you. Now, we do have a movie moment coming up here in about 10 minutes, so make sure maybe hold off on that mascara for a second.
4: All right.
1: So we got that for you. Headed your way. Now, this morning, the Kid Craddock Morning Show is sponsored by Good Ranchers.
4: Over the years, you've spent a lot of time trying to find the perfect Father's Day gift. He says he doesn't want anything, but if you read between the lines, Dad's really saying he doesn't want another tie or best dad ever mug.
0: Got enough of those.
4: Right.
0: Dad is saying, I don't want anything, which is code for I want steak. And that's why Good Ranchers is such a great Father's Day gift.
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2: I love these Moving Moment segments that we've been doing.
3: Me too.
2: Because we take a trip down memory lane, and today is very special because we're going to be talking with one of our moms that went on the very first trip we went on after Kid Craddock passed away. It was in 2013. We had a little girl by the name of Afton Roush go on the trip with us. And I believe, Kelly, you hung out with her and her family a lot.
4: Love their family.
2: Her mom, Holly, is on the phone with us right now. Hi, Holly.
5: Hi, how are you?
3: Hey,
2: doing great. What's happening?
5: Not too much. Just living life and, you know, starting a new career as an addictions counselor and kind of rocking it in life.
2: Oh, right. Really? How long have you been doing this new gig?
5: It's been about a year now, and actually the most amazing thing when my addictions license was approved was actually Afton's birthday last year on April 9th. So that was honestly like one of the greatest gifts.
4: That was a big sign you're doing what you're supposed to do.
2: Yeah, 100%.
5: Exactly. Absolutely.
2: Now, I know we issue mascara alerts on the show, and we're talking to Holly because Holly actually wrote us. We were asking our kids' families to give us updates on their children.
4: Right.
2: And Holly wrote us because we unfortunately lost Afton in October of 2018. And you wrote, it is now a memory trip, and the impact it still leaves having that moment with my daughter.
3: Powerful.
2: I mean, we could talk about kids and our trip all we want, but I think when people hear it from you, Holly, it makes a bigger impact. What we remember is that she was a huge One Direction fan. Definitely remember that.
5: Oh, yes, absolutely, yes. One Direction was absolutely her favorite when, you know, unfortunately, when we buried her, we made sure she had, like, all her favorite One Direction items in her casket with her. Mm. But just remembering the trip was just, you know, her happy, like, nothing medical, like, nothing to have to worry about. And we were just a family laughing, having fun, you know, having a trip that, you know, we honestly knew we could never afford. And just seeing her smiles, I still, you know, the DVD we received, I still watch that like monthly when I'm struggling, just seeing her smile, those memories. And then we got like a memory book album there and we just printed out so many pictures of her smiling, just looking back at those, just seeing how happy she was and just knowing we had that.

0: that opportunity, and we have those amazing memories to look back on to help us, you know, especially me, to, you know, smile, you know, during those hard days.
1: As humans, we're told don't take a single day for granted.
2: Mm-hmm.
1: But we see that with our kids, families. You guys fully immerse yourselves in this trip. The friendships that you guys build are beautiful. And
0: absolutely.
1: Her loss was a blindside.
0: She was up getting ready for school, and then just in a matter of minutes, she was gone. She had a massive seizure and went into cardiac arrest. And, you know, we did choose to do, like, organ, tissue, skin, cornea donations. So that definitely helps, like, knowing she lives on and others, and getting the letters of how well, you know, her recipients are doing, and, you know, knowing that she's been helping as far as South Korea, just, you know, that's what she would have wanted. And so
2: it's
0: definitely
2: blessing.
0: It's a blessing, yeah.
1: And you know, from what we remember with Afton and the pictures we see, she was the life of the party.
3: Yeah.
1: She was always
3: She was 12 on our trips. That's the oldest you can be on the kids' trips.
0: Yep.
3: I'm so glad she made it and she could go with
0: us.
3: I'm
0: so glad, too. Yeah,
3: you have these memories.
0: It was meant to be, for sure, definitely.
1: And we do have a lot of new listeners that came into the show and maybe don't know much about our charity, or maybe they're not aware what sort of impact this has on people, on families like yours. What would you say to those that are listening then, just learning about Kids, if you were introducing it to a first-time listener?
0: Kids is a wonderful trip of a lifetime for families. 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
1: You can donate on our website at kidskids.org. 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
2: Mm-hmm.
1: And if you go on there, I believe it's $35 a month. We are doing a 35th anniversary sweatshirt that you could receive if you sign up to do that. You can also do our car contest.
2: Yeah.
1: You know, incentivize you with a little car action. $25 for raffle tickets that could win you your choice of a vehicle thanks to the Ancira Auto Group. 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I know a lot of us say, I want to help change lives. I want to help people. I want to do this. And we do a lot of talking. This is where you can do some action.
2: Doing.
1: You heard what it did for Holly and her family. You can see what it did for Afton in the videos and the pictures that we have and all our other kids. You can see all that at kidskids.org. Thank you so much for being our moving moment, Polly.
0: You're absolutely. Thank you. It's so great to speak with you all again.
3: You too.
2: You too. Take care.
1: Love
2: Keep
1: you.
2: In touch with us.
1: Sending you a big old hug.
0: Yeah, thank you. I appreciate it. Big old hug back.
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1: And from our moving moment to our painful moment of the day. One of my most favorite things to do is shower.
2: Okay.
1: I think showering is just, that water turns on. You get in there, a little bit steam going on.
2: Single shower head in your shower?
1: Single
2: shower.
1: I got two.
2: Okay.
1: But I only use one.
2: Okay.
1: And my wife yesterday, when I got home, my wife, Kinsey, had had a plumber there.
2: Uh-oh.
1: I'm like, what's going on? What's the plumber here? And she goes, we're having some issues with, like, temperature of the water. And, you know, the kids are complaining that maybe something's wrong with their sink or whatever. So he was there taking care of stuff.
2: Okay.
1: And in passing, I heard my wife go, hey, do you mind turning up the pressure a little bit on our shower?
2: Okay.
1: She wanted a little extra.
2: I love water. I love some good water pressure.
1: Now, and I get it. And there's a perfect happy medium, you know?
2: Yeah.
1: And I felt like our water pressure was fine.
2: Uh-oh.
1: Kinsey wanted a little extra. And I don't know if this plumber was one of those One Wish Willows from Obsession. And my wife wished for more power. Because normally, when I would get into the shower, it would be... It was this song in my head. You know?
2: Yeah.
1: 1,000 miles in my head playing with the shower hitting my body. That's what was going on in my head.
2: I'm closing my eyes right now.
1: Why when I got in the shower and the water hit my back, it felt like this? Why did it feel like my back was getting power washed and my skin was peeling off?
3: I love that though.
1: Kelly, no.
2: Kelly, I'm telling you. Kelly, I'm telling you. I love that.
1: In fact, Al,
5: basically a massage.
1: It hit me so hard that I turned around instinctively because I felt like somebody was punching me.
3: Oh, it's like the water torture with the fire hose?
1: Yeah, and I turned around and it
5: hurt.
6: Yeah.

0: Al.
1: Wow.
0: You know what I'm talking about, Justin?
1: Mm-hmm.
0: Trey, it hurt.
2: We imagined
0: my Baja California, Mexico.
3: So is it more of a single stream?
0: It looked,
3: or it
0: looked the same as it did before.
3: It looks
0: before.
3: The same.
0: It's just hurt.
3: You just got to get used to that, buddy.
0: It felt
3: I'm sorry.
0: Like there was a thousand bidets.
2: It's like a massage.
0: Spraying my back.
3: I'm sorry.
4: That's by a thousand
3: that
4: bidets.
3: Sounds like heaven to me.
0: No.
1: Yeah, it does.
0: Does anybody want to come try this before I call the plumber?
2: I'll sure. be honest. My daddy did that one time when I moved in. My shower pressure wasn't a lot. So he just took off the cap and took out the washer or something.
3: Mm.
2: And when I turned it on, it knocked me back against the wall. It was so harsh.
0: It was a whole thing. But
2: it is painful. That's true.
0: Probably the cleanest I've been in 10 years.
4: Good. You are power washed. Your pores were stripped clean.
3: Exfoliates you all, without the loofah.
0: Kinsey goes, it can't be that bad. You're just being a guy and complaining. And she got in. And she was in pain.
4: She agreed.
2: Those germs are in Mexico now.
0: Yeah, those germs are far gone. Yeah. And I think it costs more, right? Because it's coming out faster.
3: No, I don't think so.
0: I think my water bill is probably going to go a little bit.
3: I
0: don't know. We got to look that science up. So
3: I think you can recycle your shower water too. So
0: what? Is there a way?
3: Yeah, I think.
0: I mean, I would do it if
3: you can loop it around and just don't be in the shower.
0: No, what if we created a filtration system that just creates like a fountain, like.
4: Yeah, because aren't you also one of those that brushes your teeth in the shower?
1: Yeah.
0: Oh, yeah.
4: Yeah, so don't
2: get your teeth out.
0: I love drooling all over myself.

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4: 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That's what Jasmine did. Hi, Jasmine.
5: Hi.
4: How you doing this morning?
5: Good. How are you?
4: Doing great. What you got going on right now?
5: Well, just at work.
4: What do you do for work?
5: I work in construction.
4: Oh yeah.
6: Really? That's what do you build?
5: Just a little. We just do like ground stuff.
6: Okay. All right.
4: Okay. Construction now. All that stuff.
6: I can appreciate a woman in construction. I
4: Jasmine
6: appreciate that.
4: Busy, yeah. Busy. Because they're building a bunch of stuff. All right, Jasmine. Well, you got a chance here to win some money. We got $1,000 up for grabs. Here's how the game works. You have 60 seconds to answer 10 trivia questions. They're already predetermined. You can answer

0: each one, but if you don't know the answer right away, you go ahead and pass on it if you don't know it at that moment. If you pass, that question will be asked again at the end. You may correct your answers quickly. Otherwise, we're going to go ahead and lock those in, and you will win $10 per correct answer or $1,000 if you get all 10 right. And your 60 seconds, that counter will not start until Kelly Raspberry finishes the first question, okay?
1: Okay.
0: All right. Jasmine is ready to play, Kelly.
2: I'm ready to read.
0: Game time.
2: I'm ready to read questions.
0: Go ahead.
2: All right. Good luck, Jasmine. I hope you win $1,000. We haven't given it away in a minute, so this will be really exciting. No pressure. What Disney movie is about a Polynesian teenager who is chosen by the ocean to return a mystical relic?
1: Pass.
2: What sport uses a shuttlecock?
1: Pickleball.
2: What is the name of Amazon's ebook reader?
1: Pass.
2: Which bird is often associated with delivering babies?
1: Pelican.
2: What is the study of stars and planets called?
1: Pass.
2: What country is famous for tulips and windmills?
1: Pass.
2: The angles of a triangle add up to what number?
1: 180.
2: Mike Tyson was in what 2009 hit movie that starred Bradley Cooper? Hello? Are you there?
0: She's thinking.
2: Oh. Hello?
0: Oh.
3: Man, I get it. Pressure.
0: She hung up.
4: She didn't know anything.
2: Oh,
3: you're kidding.
2: No, she hung up.
4: She said pass.
2: Bless her heart.
4: Pass. I don't know, pass.
2: Oh, bless her heart. Are we sure she hung up? It wasn't a great round.
5: Yeah, did she hang up or did it get
6: maybe we lost her.
0: She hung up.
2: Oh, no. Bless her heart.
4: She was passing on a lot.
2: I feel bad.
6: I know what that was. You know what?
2: I get it.
3: I do too.
2: I get it.
3: You don't know.
2: Nobody's
3: how many times
2: judging you.
3: Right. I wanted to walk out of these doors when I have a bad.
5: Right. I don't blame her. There's so many times that I wish I could just disappear.
6: Yeah. After I did that SpongeBob thing earlier, I went. I really almost went home.
0: You know what? You were such a good sport for that, though.
2: It was not going well for Jasmine. Audrey. She would have won $10 at that point.
3: Yeah. Okay. Well, can we do it with among us?
0: I wouldn't have done no. Oh.
2: What happened?
7: She just forwarded me to voice.
0: Yeah, she hung
4: She's
0: up.
4: Like, oh,
2: no. Jasmine, get me out of here.
4: Listen, I have her email, though. We can still get her.
0: And I'll be honest, that was a tough one.
3: I do, too. That was,
2: after my humiliation on Wheel of Fortune, I could not watch Wheel of Fortune for years. I hope she doesn't feel that way about our show.
3: No, I hope she doesn't stop listening.
2: It was a negative association.
0: Listen.
5: No, it's trivia. Trivia is
3: hard.
2: Sometimes you go blank.
3: When that clock is ticking.
6: My family auditioned for Family Feud, and it was one of our worst memories as a family.
2: Right.
0: Oh, that would have been so. I would have loved to have seen your family on Family Feud.
6: It was the most chaotic thing ever. Heart.
2: Well, Jasmine, here we
6: every member of my family.
2: We need to go through the answers.
0: Yeah,
2: right?
0: I mean, we played them. So
2: the Disney movie with the Polynesian teenager, which is about to come out with The Rock,
0: the live action Moana,
2: a shuttlecock. This is hard.
4: I know it.
0: Is that
4: badminton?
2: Well, he didn't. Yes, it's badminton.
0: That is a fun sport, though. And the thing's called a birdie, right?
4: What's it called?
0: The birdie.
4: A shuttlecock.
2: She said those something things. Else.
4: Happy Pride.
3: She said pickleball.
0: She said pickleball. She was close. It was close.
2: The name of Amazon's ebook reader is a Kindle.
6: Kindle.
2: The bird that brings babies is a stork, not a pelican. Studying stars and planets.
4: Astrology. Star signs.
2: Tulips and windmills are from the Netherlands.
3: She did get the angles
2: of a triangle. 180. Got that.
3: Yeah.
2: 2009 movie Mike Tyson was in with Bradley Cooper as The Hangover, and we didn't get to the last two questions, so we'll just roll those over into another contest.
0: And Jasmine, if you're still listening, we
2: bless
0: love
2: your heart,
0: you.
2: Honey, we get it.
5: You've
0: all
5: been there. You can look up the time that we played trivia on this show, and I legitimately started crying.
0: Uh-huh. Yeah, and I had a
5: full on anxiety attack and burst into tears live on the air because I was so panicked.
0: In fact, Kelly, get some trivia questions. Let's play Dirty with it.
5: Thankfully,
2: we should have made her do it just then. We missed an opportunity.
5: Ah, yikes.
4: I kind of like the move of being like, you know what? I don't want to play anymore.
0: I respect it.
4: She said, never mind, click.
3: That's like the call an Irish goodbye, right? You just leave.
6: Without saying anything.
0: It's what Justin and I do on Fortnite when we're not playing. Well, we just stop playing. We just turn off the console. It's over.
4: Don't even say goodbye.
0: It's all good. Yeah. All right. Well, we'll play again in less than 1 hour, but we'll go ahead and shift gears here and get our love expert in here to help you out with any issues.

0: 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We call it
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0: 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Dear Kelly, you are the love expert.
2: I am.
0: KK writes, I've been with my boyfriend for approximately 6 years. We've been living together for the past three. We have a rocky history that will take too long for me to explain to you. But just know that I love him and I want to be with him for the rest of my life. I think he's the smartest, sexiest person I've ever known. Mm. The thing is, though, he wants kids. I used to be indifferent towards the idea, leaning towards wanting to be child-free, but the more he will talk about his future kids and how he wanted to raise them, the more it stressed me out. It confirmed for me that I did, in fact, not want to be birthing children or have that sort of commitment in my life. I can barely take care of myself, so please don't put another person's life on me. Well, 2 days ago we were talking, and I told him again that I don't want kids and that he does. It makes us incompatible. The only option is to break up. So I did. I broke up with him, but I didn't want to. I want to be with him forever. But I know that it would be selfish of me to hold him back from having kids. But the thing is, I don't know if he took me seriously. Nothing has changed. We're still living together. We're acting the same. And I'm not going to bring it up to him again because, like I said, I don't want to break up. Does this make sense? Please tell me how to navigate this. Thank you, KK.
2: No, I think the loving thing is to let him go and let him go find someone that he can have those things with. If you're, you know, dead set.
0: He really
2: did
0: love him.
2: We talk to people all the time that they both, you know, change their minds, and that's fine. But what if you don't?
3: Right.
2: And then that could cause a lot of friction down the road. So I would start, you know, taking the steps to not be living together, if that's going to be the case.
3: The
2: I'm sorry. But it is a very loving thing, and this is like the script for a movie.
4: Yeah.
2: You know, put your get your juices flowing and start writing a screenplay, girl, and work it out on paper, because it's hard what you're doing. But I think ultimately,
3: that's the conversation. I think I said this on the air before. This conversation Dr. Girlfriend and I had before she broke up with me on the air, I had this conversation.
4: On the air specifically.
3: Like, I don't want to have kids. And this was 4 or 5 years into the relationship, and I had that conversation.
2: So. She was young.
0: And she
2: young.
0: Wanted
3: I know she wanted. She's my Cuban family. You know, they want kids and all that kind of stuff. So I had to have that conversation. So,
2: but you said you would consider having one.
0: Right. And kept her.
3: I did.
2: Because Al strung it along.
0: Yeah.
2: Didn't want to break up with her, knowing he didn't want more kids.
3: But I knew, like, 5 years in, she got to start making decisions for the future, blah, blah, blah.
0: And you're right. You did say it is selfish. You know, but you love them. You gotta.
2: But not wanting to have kids is okay.
0: Absolutely
2: okay. You're a bad person. But
0: that is absolutely.
2: But don't marry someone that really wants it. That's tough.
0: Especially if they're talking about the future and they're really looking.
4: And it's an important conversation to have. 100%.
2: But you gotta move out. That's you gotta start putting the wheels in motion.
0: Yeah. Sorry, you're going through that, KK.
3: Yep.
1: Love letters to Kelly.
3: You're Kelly, you're the love expert.
2: I am.
3: Now, I'm having a contest within myself right here, Kelly. I have written down a word that I think you're going to use in your response to this letter. And that's what I hope that I'm...
0: Can I see the word?
2: Is it no?
3: Sure.
2: Is it stupid?
0: Okay. I'm so excited for this.
3: Dear Kelly, like,
2: stupid's not a nice word, children. That's not a nice word to use.
3: Dear Kelly, you're the love expert.
2: I am.
3: I've listened to your advice and the show for many years. I'm 44, recently divorced from a bad relationship, and I've dealt with it alone for many months. 6, to be exact, by choice. I haven't gone out. I haven't dated. Nothing. The desire just isn't there. Understandably, so coming from the toxicity that I endured, I recently entertained the idea of finding comfort in my previous ex-husband, whom I share a daughter with. We were married for 12 years, so we're comfortable with one another. We don't want a relationship, but we give each other what we both need from time to time. Mm. When we're together, we hold each other lovingly. We have a respect, but also an understanding. He feels that part of me that craves affection when he holds me, and it feels good.
2: Oh, yeah.
3: It just seems like two mature adults acting like a couple, for a few hours and then going on about our lives. Is this weird? Are we playing with fire here? We also co-parent a teenage daughter, but she has no idea. Can you imagine the ooh we would get? I mean, what's your opinion, Kelly? Is this healthy? I'm just scared to date again, but we find comfort in one another. That is from Rose.
2: I don't know what word you're thinking I'm going to use, but here's the problem is you are going to get emotionally involved and you're going to want him back, and he's going to be like, wait, I like the arrangement we got, and then you're going to get your heart broken again. Mm. So I would say stop going I don't know what word I'm supposed to use.
3: No, you're not supposed to use anything. You just go. But

0: I mean, and plus, you know, if your teenager does find out about it and thinks maybe there's a chance mommy and daddy are getting back together, you're setting the teenager up for disappointment again. So my advice, you're not going to take it, is to stop crawling in his bed. But you're not going to take it, because I know. Because it feels too good. And she wants to be held and she wants to be loved, but she's scared to put herself out there and have somebody else see her naked. Because that's the one that's seen her. And all, you know, so that's the thing. But women, it's just, we try to be cavalier about it. Oh, it's just sex. I can do it. Parts is parts. We got this. But no, we can't help it. We end up falling back in love and making ourselves vulnerable again. And he's just like, hey, I don't have to even work for this. I don't even have, he didn't have to put any effort because you're just giving it to him. So the reasons you divorced him are still there. Those haven't changed. Now, can divorced couples get back together? Yes, Anna, they can.
1: Yes, they can.
0: But
1: shout out to my parents.
0: Takes a while where you go live separate lives, get out there, improve in the areas where you both fell short, and maybe realize we weren't meant to be together. Yeah, but you're clouding that part of your development as a human being with sex.
2: Yeah,
0: you're clouding all that because all that feels good. It doesn't it's just putting a Band-Aid on why you got divorced. What was my word?
3: You danced all around it, Kelly. The word was horny.
0: Oh.
2: I didn't want to say it.
1: But the idea was
2: there.
1: But
2: that was
3: the word. Yeah, you danced all around it.
2: Yeah, she was there.
1: The
2: she was there for it.
1: That she was dancing around the word horny when she was talking about my parents.
0: Yes.
2: Say that.
0: I hope your mom is listening right now.
3: Oh, yes.
1: They listen.
2: What's up, Mrs. Castañeda?
4: That's the rotisserie story.
5: That's how Anna got here. Okay?
1: It's true, but it is true. My parents got divorced and they got back together. That's what Kelly was
2: saying. I thought you were
1: going to
2: say it's true. My parents were.
3: Oh. Never said that word in my parents in the same sentence.
2: That's hilarious. God. If you want to write a love expert, loveletterskelly.com is where you can do that. But coming up here in 10 minutes, we got Kelly Raspberry's entertainment report. What you got?
0: Taylor Swift ended all the rumors and speculation. That's for my Bravo fans.
3: Oh, okay.
0: They know what I'm talking about. Plus, Blake Lively and Justin Baldoni back in court yesterday, and I'll tell you about that and more in the entertainment report.
6: My summer. I just wanna be
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1: Sam News Update. Good morning, Kyle Bailey. Monday was the hottest day of 2026 so far in the Umpqua Valley, but even warmer weather is expected for today. 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Previous hottest temperature of the year was 85 degrees, reached on May 24th, May 21st, and May 3rd. Strong high pressure in the region is expected to lead to an afternoon high of around 87 degrees today. Forecasters said a front moving in on Wednesday will cool the region back down to the normal seasonal temperatures, with highs in the mid 70s expected for most of the rest of the week. 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
2: The Myrtle Creek City Council and Urban Renewal Agency will both meet tonight. Public hearings will be held to take comments on the use of state revenue sharing funds and on the proposed 2026-27 fiscal year budget. Counselors will consider resolutions certifying the city's qualification to receive state revenue sharing funds, declaring the city's election to receive those funds, imposing ad valorem taxes, adopting the budget, and making budget appropriations. The budget approved by the Budget Committee is just over $22.9 million. The council meeting will begin at 5:30 and will be followed by the Urban Renewal Agency meeting. Other items are on the agenda as well. The meetings are in the council chambers on Northwest Pleasant Street. For more information on the city of Myrtle Creek, you can go to a link that we have with this story at 541radio.com.
3: Hey, Vinny, you see this? Diamond Lake's packed with humans floating around in kayaks and paddle boards just waiting for us to give them the old mosquito hello.
4: Yeah, George, Diamond Lake's beautiful. I get it. But they're out there working harder than we do on a July afternoon.
3: Working, please. Oh, look at me. I caught a trout. Better take a selfie before I throw it back.
4: Yeah, Joey. I gotta admit, they look like they're having a good time.
3: Good time? They're working their arms and legs off. Meanwhile, I'm waiting for them to sit still long enough for a little snack, if you know what I mean.
4: You're right. 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Neck's practically calling my name.
3: Yeah, prime territory for a little bite. But hey, you gotta hand it to Diamond Lake Boat Rentals. They got it all. Kayaks, paddleboards, even motorboats. 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
3: Just don't forget to leave the lights on.
1: In sports, down to the final four teams in each of the baseball and softball state playoffs. Three Douglas County teams look to be in the state title game when tonight's action is done. The South Umpqua softball team, the 2 seed in the Class 3A state baseball playoffs, they'll host 3 seed Yamhill Carlton Tigers at 5 o'clock in Tri-City. South Umpqua Days Creek baseball team on the road today to play in the semis. They'll face Crestwell at 4:30. And two-time defending state champion Umpqua Valley Christian Monarchs hit the road for the first time of the postseason. They'll be at Cross Hill Christian at 4:30. Sunny in the Umpqua Valley, about 87 today. I'm Kyle Bailey. This is Sam.
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9: All right, big news in the entertainment world. Kelly Raspberry, go ahead.
10: Well, I'll get to, I don't know what you're specifically talking about. I have an idea of what you're talking about, but real quick
9: we'll
10: tonight.
9: We'll get to it.
10: Well, first of all, you got to know it's game one of the Stanley Cup Finals, and a lot of people are bandwagon hockey fans, but a lot of us have come to it thanks to, you know, television, romance, dramedies, and Gary Graham. So the Carolina Hurricanes are hosting the Vegas Golden Knights.
9: I think Vegas is going to win it.
10: Do you?
11: I'm going to go with them since Flavor Flav is a fan.
10: I'm going to pull for Carolina Hurricanes for obvious reasons. I'm from South Carolina, even though they are based in North Carolina, but still, it counts. And we've also got the 8th season premiere of Love Island on Peacock. I think a little bit later this morning, we're going to talk about our
12: fantasy thing.
10: Yes, so there's that. Now, here's the big news. Taylor Swift, I'm guessing this is what you were talking about, JC. She ended all the speculation. She has recorded a song for the Toy Story 5 soundtrack after all the Easter eggs dropped with the billboards and the clouds and her wearing certain color outfits. Now, the movie comes out June 19th. We do not have to wait that long to hear her song. Taylor made the announcement on her Instagram last night, posted a photo. She's lying on her belly in the grass looking up at the camera. I don't know what that has to do with the movie. There's tulips everywhere. Yeah. But she captioned it, "You knew it. My new original song, I Knew It, I Knew You, for Disney and Pixar's Toy Story 5, will be yours on June 5th. That's this Friday. She said, "I've always dreamed of getting to write for these characters who I've adored since I was a five-year-old kid watching the first Toy Story movie. I fell instantly in love with Toy Story 5 when I was lucky enough to see it in its early stages, and I wrote this song as soon as I got home from screening. Sometimes you just know, right? You can pre-order now, exclusively on my site, and catch Toy Story 5 in theaters June 19th.
12: I cannot wait to hear my new favorite song.
10: It is an original country song co-wrote with Jack Antonoff, who did not help her with The Life of a Showgirl, right? But now they're back together for this. It's inspired by cowgirl Jessie. A lot of people think that Taylor has a great shot at winning an Oscar for this one.
12: I don't even know what else is out there.
10: It's like best say song. She does.
11: It's like announcing the song of the summer before summer.
10: And that would actually, if she does win, put her 3/4 of the way to her EGOT because she's got 14 Grammys. Check. We looked it up. She does have an Emmy.
9: Oh.
10: Outstanding Creative Achievement in Interactive Media.
12: Yes,
10: that's
12: for should.
10: Her Amex Unstaged Taylor Swift experience. So she got the check for the E. So, E.G., she can get the O for Oscar if the Toy Story song, and then she'll just have to figure out how to get the T.
11: Yeah, shout out.
13: I'll tell you this. You got a friend in me. That song didn't win an Oscar.
12: Really?
10: Mm-mm. What did against it?
13: I don't know.
10: Well, you can look that up while I do this. Blake Lively and Justin Baldoni, they were back in court yesterday. Well, their lawyers were back in court. Well, Judge Lyman, he wanted them to address the damages now that she is seeking. Because remember, Justin, he filed a $400 million defamation lawsuit against Blake, which ended up being dismissed by the judge because of some loophole that she filed in California and she was contract, whatever. And now Blake wants Justin to cover all of her legal fees and costs from the case tripled.
11: Tripled
10: because of that law in California. Basically, it was written like if somebody sues their boss or something for sexual harassment and they turn around and retaliate with a lawsuit and they lose, you get triple damages.

0: Oh, wow. So that's what she's suing under. Whoa. Anyway, they were supposed to, remember, be in court May 18th. We were finally going to get them in court after Judge Lyman threw out 10 of her 13 claims against Justin. And, of course, Team Justin said she just didn't want to get up there and have to testify under oath and be exposed for all the exaggerations that she's made. So they did a settlement. Neither one of them got anything in the settlement financially, but both sides were claiming victory. And what we've learned is combined, I guess somebody that knows how these things work, together they each spent combined $60 million in legal fees. So she, let's say she gets half of, so let's say hers was 30. So she wants $90 million back in attorney's fees plus punitive damages under her reputation. Anyway, we'll see how that ends up.
1: That's so, a song. It was Pocahontas' Colors of the Wind.
0: Speaking of, that's interesting. I have that in the story because, you know, the live-action Moana is set to be released July 10th. We've got Dwayne Johnson coming to life as Maui. But it looks like Disney is considering doing a live-action Pocahontas.
1: What a
0: coincidence, right?
1: I love that.
0: It's 1995. That's the year. Nothing's been confirmed at all. But the movie won 2 Oscars, including the Song of the Year. And even though it won the Oscars, it was pretty heavily criticized for its historical inaccuracies.
2: Mm-hmm.
0: Would they clear them up in the live-action remake? Absolutely not, because Disney's story is way more
3: family-friendly.
0: Well, it's more romantic, but, you know, it didn't happen the way, you know, Pocahontas and John Smith did not end up together.
1: They didn't?
0: No.
3: Spoiler alert.
1: What happened?
3: Bad stuff.
0: Well, first of all, she was about... I looked it up because I was like, I remember it was about their relationship wasn't real. She would have been about 10 or 11 years old, and he would have been 27.
2: Whoa. Ew.
0: Still, I mean, back then.
3: Nah, man.
0: Child brides back then, but there was no romance between them. He was a mercenary. She was a child. In the movie, she marries John, even though this other really aggressive warrior in the tribe wants to marry her. In real life, she actually married that warrior.
1: Oh.
2: The dude with the ponytail.
0: But then... You know, John Smith went back to England, whatever. They never lived happily ever after. She was later taken hostage by English colonists, held for ransom, and forced into marrying this other Englishman named John Rolfe. So that's real life.
3: I don't
0: Disney.
3: Like that.
1: Poor Pocahontas. Yeah. All the colors.
0: Right?
4: Never let the truth come in the way of a good story, though.
1: Have you ever heard the wolf cry to the blue corn moon? And ask the bobcat why he grins.
0: Remember who sang it?
1: I know Melissa McCarthy sang it.
0: Vanessa Williams, wasn't it? Wasn't it Vanessa Williams?
3: Melissa McCarthy?
1: I don't know. She sang it on like Jimmy
3: From
1: Fallon.
3: From Bridesmaids?
1: Yeah, she sang it on Jimmy Fallon.
3: But not for the move.
1: No.
3: Oh, okay. Huh.
0: So just 2 weeks ago, I guess, Kendall Jenner, Jacob Elordi, they were vacationing in Hawaii.
2: Right.
0: We all saw that. Now they've taken the romance to Japan. They stopped slurping their ramen to pose for a picture in the restaurant. It was Udon Shin in Tokyo. And, of course, they posted it on their social media. Thank you so much for visiting our store with this crying, you know, like crying happy tears emoji and a heart.
3: Aww.
0: And sources say that Kendall didn't really expect to fall for him so hard so fast, but Hawaii, like, flipped the switch for her. And she really loves it. You have to be accepted by her inner circle, and her inner circle loves Jacob. So.
2: I mean, yeah.
0: It's just getting stronger. I'm rooting for those two.
4: Take them to Hawaii, guys.
0: Yeah, I like them. Anyway, that's today's Entertainment Report.
3: Thank you, Kelly Raspberry. This morning, sponsored by Ro.co.
1: Yeah, last year I wanted to cry. 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
3: Good morning, Kelly.
4: Oh, man, let me tell you about going good to gone. So a friend hooked me up with one of their friends trying to play matchmaker.
3: Yeah.
4: We had such a good first date, hot and heavy, very excited for date number two.
3: Got a Hold on one second. For him. When you say hot and heavy, that means there was making out?
4: There were things.
5: Yeah. I think that's exactly
6: what you mean to you, yeah. JC.
3: Well, sometimes
6: lifting at the gym.
3: Yeah.
6: I mean, what
3: I was thinking, maybe it was a summer date and it was just hot outside.
5: Yeah, she was carrying something heavy.
3: All right, continue, Kelly.
4: How two people decide to burn calories is their choice.
6: There you go.
5: Enough said.
3: I like you already, Kelly. Enough go ahead. Said.
4: All of to say, we get lined up for date number two. He's on his way to come pick me up. Never shows up.
3: What?
4: So, of course, I'm worried. I call my friend who has...

0: set us up. And I get a call the next day that he had been in a car accident on the way to pick me up. He was totally fine. But in that car accident, he said that God told him he needed to go back to his ex-girlfriend. And so he got out of that car accident, and I never heard from him again.
1: Wow. Man. That is what? Maybe divine intervention.
2: He figured that was a sign of some sort.
1: The Lord works in mysterious ways.
0: Yeah. It sure does, doesn't it?
2: Wow. Man.
1: Well, you know, maybe he thought, if my life was going to end today,
3: who do I want to be
1: making
3: with?
1: Amends? I don't know.
3: Yeah.
0: I was not the forefront of that coming
1: you
0: to.
1: You weren't the first
0: it,
1: thought that came to his mind as his life flashed before his eyes.
4: I'm Team Kelly on this one. I hate this guy.
1: Why do you hate him?
0: I mean, I could have at least gotten the courtesy call from him.
1: That's true. That was not very gentlemanly.
5: Yeah, he ghosted
0: not
5: you.
0: Not very gentlemanly.
5: He was close to being a ghost.
0: I wish him all of the best. Everything worked out just fine for me.
1: Yeah.
0: And I'm hoping everything worked out just fine for him. And I told my friend, don't ever play matchmaker again.
4: But you haven't gotten curious to go see if he's still with that ex?
0: I couldn't tell you. This was such a long time ago, and I am happily married and moved on. I should ask my friend, though.
4: Yeah.
0: She was my maid of honor. I should ask her.
1: Yeah, just out of curiosity.
4: Just make sure.
5: Hey, remember that one guy?
0: Like, whatever happened to that guy?
4: Because I prefer for you to be happy and for him to be kind of happy.
1: Oh, what?
4: Again, I'm Team Kelly.
0: Yeah, thank you. Thank you, guys. You have a wonderful day. First-time caller, long-time listener.
1: Oh, thank
4: well,
1: you.
4: Well, we love you, Kelly. Have a great day. Bye.
0: Bye-bye.
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4: Lots of dates are going to be happening on Love Island. That premieres tonight. I've never watched, but I think we're all going to start watching because it's time for our fantasy draft.
5: I got a text. Okay, so this is what we're doing. Audrey's a huge Love Island fanatic, right?
8: You've every season of every country. I've
5: every
8: seen.
5: Season.
4: What season are we on?
5: Eight of USA.
4: Eight.
5: So this is Love Island USA. There we go. Got a text. I got onto it last season. So this year, we're going to do a fantasy league amongst us.
8: Mm-hmm.
5: I tried to use the app that I used for my Big Brother fantasy league, but they didn't have Love Island. So Audrey and I figured out a way to create our own league.
8: Mm-hmm, because there's six of us, and there are also six guys and six girls that start off in the villa. But what happens is they bring in bombshells throughout the time, so they can get kicked off and replaced with a bombshell at any point. We're going to follow a guy and a girl, and whoever gets the farthest into the season wins.
9: What do we win?
8: We'll decide
4: bragging
8: that later.
4: Rights?
5: Yeah, we'll figure that out later. But yes,
8: breakfast. We always get breakfast.
9: breakfast is a good one.
2: Our own island.
5: Yeah, breakfast is good. So we have all of the contestants. We have a girls and a guys. So we're each going to draw one of each, and that's your team, and that's who you're rooting for. It premieres tonight, so we don't know anything about these people. So you could end up getting somebody that, like, gets kicked off tomorrow. You could get somebody that makes it to the very, very, very end.
8: I have their bios pulled up, so I'll give you a brief little synopsis of them. It's only a couple sentences.
5: Okay.
8: And you reveal yours.
5: So should I start since I have them?
2: Sure. Yeah.
8: Yes,
5: and I saw that written. So I'm going to draw one guy and one girl.
2: Okay, for whom?
5: For
2: yourself. Okay.
5: For my
4: Anna.
5: Girl
4: okay.
5: is... Kinsey.
4: That's the one I wanted.
8: Is she the nurse?
5: Oh, yes. we have a clip of Kinsey, actually. She's a little bit crazy.
10: I feel all of this excitement in my veins. Like it's pumping.
8: Yes.
10: I'm Kinsey. I'm 24. I'm a nurse from Kennesaw, Georgia. I literally just graduated the day before getting here at Kennesaw State University.
8: Yes.
10: I graduated from their nursing school.
5: I can't believe you got her.
10: I'm also a nanny. These two little cute girls.
11: I eat them up. I love them. They're just cute little babies, you know?
10: I used to be a competitive dancer, so every morning I wake up, literally do my split. Like, it gets rid of so much stress. If you just express that groin and lay, you will feel amazing. Do it right now. Really do feel like I'm this big lover girl inside. My parents are still in love, and it's beautiful how their marriage has grown. It's been 30 years. I want that kind of love. I was in love once, but I've been single now for a year and a half. I'm so starving for some boys.
11: I'm getting hot. I'm getting hot.
4: Is there a guy named JC on the show?
5: No, maybe there'll be a bombshell. But anyway, Kinsey's my girl, and my boy is Gabriel.
2: Okay.
5: He's hot.

0: He's hot.
1: So hot.
0: So that's my fantasy team.
2: Tell us about Gabriel Audrey.
0: Oh, right. Gabriel, actually, is a model and DJ from Miami. Oh, he said in a promo video he's heading to the villa to, quote, bring the Brazilian fire.
3: Oh, he's Brazilian.
0: As far as his love language, making out.
1: Let's go.
4: Shout out.
3: Is that love language?
5: Yeah. Touch, I guess. Yeah.
1: All right, Justin, you're next.
2: My girl is Anaya.
1: Anaya. Yeah.
6: That's the basketball player's daughter, right?
1: Yeah, Anaya Harvey, I believe.
3: Oh.
0: Anaya is headed to Fiji from Tyrone, Georgia. She graduated from Florida Atlantic University with a business marketing degree. She also played volleyball while at school. Yep, her dad's an NBA player, Donnell Harvey, whose career included stints with the Mavs and the Nuggets.
3: Okay. Nice.
4: Oh, okay. Okay. All right.
2: And then my guy is... I got Bryce!
1: Nice.
3: Oh, the blonde.
1: He's hot.
0: He's a DJ, right?
2: Yeah, he's a DJ.
6: Slash handyman.
1: Awesome.
2: Good. Love my pairing.
1: So all right, Audrey, who do you have?
0: I'm nervous. Okay, this is my girl, Melanie.
1: Melanie.
0: I think Melanie's the sleeper here. I know nothing about her.
4: So we're doing a Love Island draft.
0: And mine is, my guy is Casey.
1: Casey, all right.
0: I would not be surprised if these two couple up.
1: All right.
3: Melanie's the one that has the bikini store.
1: Mm-hmm. Let's go. Okay, right. JC, your Love Island fantasy team.
3: Are we able to trade?
1: That'll get too complicated.
0: Yeah, don't do all that.
3: I got a... Beatrice.
1: Beatrice.
0: With a Z at the end, right?
3: Yes.
1: Okay.
6: Oh, she's the Paralympian, maybe?
0: Yes, she is.
1: Oh nice.
3: I like her.
6: I'm surprised.
4: Yeah, you knew something.
0: From San Diego.
6: I need to get my memory checked. Oh, yeah. I'm doing pretty good.
3: She's from San Diego.
0: She was born without a fibula in her right leg, which resulted in the limb being amputated below the knee.
3: Okay. And my dude, I don't know about this picture because he has like a creepy mustache, but Zach.
1: Okay, Beatrice and Zach.
3: Mm-hmm. All right.
2: Let's go. Zach, Audrey?
0: Trying to find Zach.
2: Oh.
1: There's not a lot on
3: Zach is from Birmingham, England, and already has a family connection to the franchise.
4: Oh, look at that.
0: Oh, and
4: you're British.
3: He is the former, he's the brother of former contestant Charlie.
0: He said he wanted to see if he could, quote, do better on the show than his brother.
5: So I got a British man.
1: You got the British guy.
5: Oh, he's going to have the accent.
1: That's pretty good.
5: He's going to get all the birds.
4: All right, I'm next. I have Sean.
1: Sean.
4: Okay, tell me about Sean, Audrey.
0: Sean is a police officer. He said in the promo video he's looking for someone, quote, thoughtful. He's also a dad to a son who was born in 2024.
3: He's a
6: toddler.
0: He's a
5: papacito?
0: A papacito.
5: A papa?
4: And for my girl, I have Trinity.
1: Trinity.
2: She's gorgeous.
0: Oh, she is gorgeous, Al. You would like Trinity.
4: Okay, good.
0: She's a model, and she said in her promo video she wants a, quote, fresh start in the dating world since she comes from a small town.
4: Well, I'm
0: and
4: here
0: she's
4: for you,
0: looking.
4: Girl.
6: She has no occupation.
4: I'm here for you, girl.
6: I don't know why I'm shaking it up. There's literally one choice each.
4: Yeah.
0: She's a model.
6: Let me shake.
3: They're all good looking.
6: So my girl is Vasana.
1: Okay, so this is interesting. So she actually has already been kicked off.
0: Yes.
6: Well, then what am I doing?
0: But you're getting her replacement.
1: You'll get her replacement, who we'll find out tonight.
6: It's like I'm already out.
2: Why'd she get kicked off?
1: Bad behavior before the show.
4: Wow.
6: She looked like a naughty girl.
2: What'd she do?
1: She used inappropriate language on social media.
2: Oh, she
6: naughty.
2: Said the N-word? Or, yeah, was it racist? She said the N-word on
3: racism.
2: Social media.
1: From what I heard.
3: Racism is not cool.
6: My guy is sincere.
3: Oh, that's cool. That's a cool looking dude.
4: I
6: love his name.
0: Yes, he's track and field athlete who graduated from Miami.
6: Texas, but I thought he went to Texas Tech too. Am I thinking confusing?
4: I don't know. You know.
0: Yes, he did go to Tech as well.
4: There you go.
6: My husband's a Red Raider.
1: Yeah.
6: That was meant to be.
1: That was
0: good. Kelly, he describes himself in the promo video as, quote, cheesy and a chaser.
6: I like a cheesy chaser. A cheesy chaser Red Raider.
1: All right.
3: All right, so we have our Love Island teams.
1: Yes. So
6: my girl to be determined. TBD.
3: And
6: TBD.
3: It started when?
1: It starts tonight.
3: Tonight.
1: It's quite the commitment, but Audrey and I will
0: watch it,
1: we'll watch it for you.
4: Okay.
1: And it's basically the way that we're going
4: to
1: do it. Whoever's contestant
4: goes
1: the
4: farthest,
1: longest
4: wins.
2: They win. Breakfast.
4: All right, come on, Sean.
3: We are
4: on Trinity.
3: I got the British guy.
1: Yeah, that's a good one.
3: And Beatrice.
0: Got good ones.
3: I got good ones. We all got good ones. They're all good looking people. Can't go wrong with Love Island. Come on. Who's the next Rob Rash show? Your shot at $1,000? We had our first ever hang up 1 hour ago. It wasn't going well, but it's okay. We're going to dust them off, get new questions for you, and call you up here in 10 minutes to see if you got what it takes to win $1,000.
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3: One minute, 10 questions. This is the $1,000 minute.
4: No.
5: Hold on.
4: Man, we were doing so good this week, Jeff.
5: It's
6: only Tuesday.
4: It's only Tuesday. We're arguing about Dave. $1,000 minute brought to you by Good Ranchers for Father's Day. Give him American meat that meets his standards. Let's meet our contestant. Hey, Chris.
7: Hey, how are you guys?
4: Going great, man. How's your day going so far?
7: Yeah, so far so good. Hopefully it's going to get better.
4: All right. How prone are you to hanging up on people?
7: I will not. I listened to that earlier. I was like, oh, goodness.
6: It's heartbreaking, wasn't it?
4: It was. I kind of vibe with what she did.
8: Yeah.
4: I kind of feel what she was doing. Yeah. I was like, yeah, I would have done the same thing. Well, Chris, what you got going on today, man?
7: Just working.
4: And what do you do? What do you do for work?
7: I'm a project manager.
4: Managing projects.
8: Yeah. I do.
4: So back in school, when you guys had a group project, you're the one that always ended up doing all the work?
7: Yeah. I did most of it, yeah.
4: Yeah. That's how you turn into a project manager right there.
8: You're, right.
4: You manage. You do all the work. You know how to do it, right.
8: Yeah.
4: All right, well, Chris.
7: Absolutely.
4: Let's go ahead and try to win you some money here, man. Here's how the game works. You got 60 seconds to answer 10 trivia questions. You can answer each one, but if you don't know it at that moment, it's okay to pass on it. However, if you pass on a question, it will be reissued again

0: at the end. You may correct your answers quickly. Otherwise, we're going to go ahead and lock in your answers. And you will get $10 per correct answer or $1,000 if you get all 10 correct. And your 60 seconds actually don't even begin until Kelly Raspberry finishes the first question. That sound fair, Chris?
1: Sounds good.
0: All right, Kelly, it is on you.
2: Is Chris going to be a $1,000 winner? We shall see.
0: Let's go, Chris.
2: Good luck, Chris.
3: Go, Chris, go.
2: What is the mind-body practice combining physical poses, controlled breathing, and meditation?
1: Is that yoga?
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1: Flooring.
2: The Gateway Arch is located in what city?
1: St. Louis, Missouri. 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
2: tackle, and guard are positions in what sport?
1: Football.
2: What is the name of Homer Simpson's wife?
1: Marge.
2: What Grammy-winning singer's albums are titled 19, 21, 25, and 30?
1: Pass.
2: What is the name of Barbie's boyfriend?
1: Ken.
2: What auto company makes the Corvette?
1: Chevrolet or GM.
2: The bite from what can give you Lyme disease?
1: Spider.
2: What 76-year-old actress has been nominated for 21 Oscars?
1: Glenn Close.
2: What Grammy-winning singer's albums are titled 19, 21, 25, and 30?
1: Adele.
0: Got that answer in.
2: All right.
0: Now we go through the answers and see how much money you want, Chris.
2: Mm-hmm. Went back to the one he passed on, so he got them all answered, but did he answer them correctly?
3: Okay.
2: So the mind-body practice, yoga, yes.
0: Got it, buddy.
2: Hardwood, carpet, tile, our flooring, yes.
0: Boom.
2: St. Louis is home of the Gateway Arch, yes. Football is where you find centers, tackles, and guards.
0: Yep.
2: Homer Simpson's wife is Marge.
0: Yep.
2: Here's where we got stuck. The Grammy-winning singer's albums, 19, 21, 25, and 30. He passed, but he went back and guessed. The wild guess at the last second. Adele. And you were right, Chris.
0: Yes.
2: It is Adele. Barbie's boyfriend is Ken. Chevrolet makes the Corvette. Mm-hmm. A bite from what can give you Lyme disease?
0: A tick.
2: He said a spider. So it's
0: okay. It's okay. We're still doing good.
2: We missed that one. And the 76-year-old actress nominated for 21 Oscars. I think you said Glenn Close.
0: He said Glenn Close.
2: It was Meryl Streep.
0: The
2: two often confused.
3: That would have been my guess.
0: Great guess.
2: We got 8 out of 10.
1: I think that one. I saw her face, and then I guessed Glenn Close.
2: Right? They get confused
3: a lot. I get it.
0: You got $80. Pretty well done.
3: Way
0: Chris.
3: To go, buddy.
0: You got 8 out of 10 questions correct. Not bad at all.
2: What's that sound?
0: Oh, Chris, I hope you like doing some barbecue action because you're also getting the Essentials Box from Good Ranchers. You could skip the meat aisle and get pre-trimmed cuts of beef and chicken that make preparing your meals a breeze. And every pack of chicken, steak, and beef is sourced from American farms and ranches. You care about what your family eats, and so do they, Chris. Thank you to Good Ranchers on that one right there. So you got $80 in the Essentials Box. Congratulations, bro.
3: Here you go, man.
1: Oh, thank you guys so much.
0: Right,
1: we really appreciate it.
0: No, we appreciate you listening.
1: We listen to you guys every morning on the way to school.
2: Thank you.
0: Give the kids a little shout-out. What's their names?
1: We have Jack, who's 16, Olivia, who's 13, and two twin boys, Bo and Hayes, that are 2.
3: Bo and Hayes.
0: Hello, 2-year-olds. Well, shout-out to all the kids. Yep. Have fun today at work, man. Enjoy that Essentials Box and your $80. Hang on for us, okay, Chris?
1: Thank y'all.
0: All right.
3: Yeah, manage those projects, brother.
0: Yeah. Back to managing projects.
3: Yeah.
0: Boss man right there. Speaking of boss man, he told me to wear our smart shoes today.
2: Oh, did he forget?
0: Yeah. And he told me to wear my leather jacket a couple weeks ago.
2: If his smart shoes worked, he'd remember to wear his smart shoes.
3: I'm a little, was I left out of this?
0: No,
3: because last week we were all three supposed to, and the two of us did.
0: We were coordinating.
2: He forgot again?
0: No.
3: I wasn't in on this one.
0: George and I are doing a video together today.
3: And I almost sent, because I was in hot tub last
0: night,
3: I almost sent another selfie, you know, for the guys.
0: Thirst trap?
3: So yeah, another thirst trap. Yeah.
2: That's so weird.
3: I know. That's why I didn't. I said, back to back. It's kind of, I need something in between.
2: Yeah.
0: I have been looking for, I was looking forward to the thirst trap picture on Saturday and it never came from Big
3: Al. Okay. I'll go ahead and send it. I'll reissue this, this Saturday.
0: Okay. But yeah, you weren't left out. It was just, we had something to do today and he thought wearing our smart shoes would be cute on video and now,
4: JC, yours are the least horrible.
5: Offensive.
4: Yeah.
5: Why? What color are they?
4: They're just black.
0: They're blue and,
2: wow, you can't be careful.
0: My rib.
5: Oh,
3: yeah. When I wear mine, because mine are red.
4: ridiculous.
3: And when I wear mine.

0: people are like, what are those on your feet?
1: They just stand out.
0: They stand out.
2: They look like sleds.
0: I'm okay with it, you know, but, you know, sometimes.
3: If you're wondering what we're talking about, so Nike released these, they're slides, and they're called the Mind 01, I think, or
0: 001,
3: something like that, the Minds. And they're supposed to make you smarter.
0: Yeah.
3: It's supposed to, something about your feet, connect to your brain.
0: Right.
3: I didn't read any of the instructions. I'm just here.
1: You just put them on.
3: I'm just seeing what happens.
0: I thought it would be cool. I mean, if they're going to make you smarter, I thought I'd give them a head start. I start wearing mine on my head.
3: Right.
0: Closer to my brain.
3: Yeah, but I do like them.
0: No, it didn't work.
4: They're comfortable?
3: Yeah, they're comfortable. Yeah.
4: Most comfortable shoe?
3: No.
0: No.
1: Are they expensive?
3: They're not cheap. If you get them at retail, they're like $90. But if you get them secondhand, which is because they only release a few, they get pretty expensive.
1: Secondhand?
3: Yeah, like
1: Serenade?
3: No, like if you go to StockX,
0: like tickets, like those, you know,
1: secondhand
0: people buy them.
1: Implies used.
3: Oh, unused. So if you get them through guys that hoard them,
0: it's like a StubHub for shoes.
3: Yeah, like
4: I saw that they were like $200 online.
3: It depends on what they're going for daily.
0: They're worth what somebody's gonna pay for them.
3: And it depends on the color and stuff, the color wave.
0: As far as the most comfortable, I would have to say the Hoka, Kelly.
2: I admire that you guys are not afraid to take risks.
3: They look like boats.
2: With your shoes, yeah.
0: The Hoka shoes?
3: Yeah, they look like boats.
0: They do. They're comfortable, though. I'm built for comfort.
5: Are y'all fans of Hey Dudes? My mom and a couple other people love the Hey Dudes.
1: Well, I thought that was more of a college age kind of thing. Older people are wearing them now?
5: My mom's got them. My cousins got them. They all Hey Dudes. And then I was at the mall, and they had a whole Hey Dudes store.
1: Yeah. Makes sense. Hey Dudes are popular.
5: They look very light and cushiony. I had some. I thought they were ugly.
1: Your Hey Dudes sponsorship.
0: Yeah. But I put my good feet insert in my Hokas.
3: I've been strictly Nike since 2020. In hopes that Nike would make me a Nike athlete or a Nike radio personality.
1: See, I've never been able to wear a Nike or a Reebok.
3: Really?
1: They do something weird on my toes. I don't know. I want to be trendy, and it's like I can't.
3: Because Kinsey's trying to buy me some Sambas, the Adidas, because apparently they're in style right now. And I said, no. I'm in a monogamous relationship with my shoe, but since Nike's not endorsing me making me a person.
1: You can be lured away.
0: What's the one that has the word cloud in?
2: On clouds. I was about to say, to me, those are the most comfortable, the On Clouds.
0: Yeah.
2: I love those.
1: But I got the ones that every time I walk, it's like,
0: Kelly and I can start
1: I talked to the lady at the store, and she said that was like a bad, it was a design thing, and they don't do that anymore. But I happen to have one of those because, you know, of course I got it at the discount store.
0: I bought some, and they did the same thing. In fact, I've got two or three that make that noise. But years ago, I bought a pair of expensive shoes. They were red again, but they're really expensive. And I love those shoes, but they did that same thing. It sounds like they're wet. You know that sound that shoes make when
3: They're tooting.
0: Oh, yeah. Just like Kelly said. And I couldn't wear them. I finally had to just give it up. Just give them away. I think I gave them away, or maybe I even
1: somebody
0: threw
1: else's
0: them
1: problem.
0: Away. Yeah.
2: Shoe Talk Tuesday.
1: Yeah. You never know what you're going to get.
5: It's technology for your feet.
3: It really is.
5: Your feet are the most thankless parts of your body that get you up and going away.
2: I know. Mine are messed up.
0: I got another part that gets a little thanks.
3: Huh?
0: I got another part of the body that gets a little
5: thanks. Let's see it.
2: The nose.
4: He has little ears. The guy has little ears.
0: I have very small ears.
1: You know what they say.
3: Yeah, you know what I'm saying?
1: Little ears.
3: I'm at her next.
6: Wake up, Kid Nation. We are
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1: Sam News Update. Good morning, Kyle Bealey. Monday was the hottest day of 2026 so far in the Umpqua Valley, but even warmer weather is expected for today. 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Previous hottest temperature of the year was 85 degrees, reached on May 24th, May 21st, and May 3rd. Strong high pressure in the region is expected to lead to an afternoon high of around 87 degrees today. Forecasters said a front moving in on Wednesday will cool the region back down to the normal seasonal temperatures, with highs in the mid 70s expected for most of the rest of the week. 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
2: The Myrtle Creek City Council and Urban Renewal Agency will both meet tonight. Public hearings will be held to take comments on the use of state revenue sharing funds and on the proposed 2026-27 fiscal year budget. Councilors will consider resolutions certifying the city's qualification to receive state revenue sharing funds, declaring the city's election to receive those funds, imposing ad valorem taxes, adopting the budget, and making budget appropriations. The budget approved by the Budget Committee is just over $22.9 million. The council meeting will begin at 5:30 and will be followed by the Urban Renewal Agency meeting. Other items are on the agenda as well. The meetings are in the council chambers on Northwest Pleasant Street. For more information on the city of Myrtle Creek, you can go to a link that we have with this story at 541radio.com.
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1: In sports, down to the final four teams in each of the baseball and softball state playoffs. Three Douglas County teams look to be in the state title game when tonight's action is done. The South Umpqua softball team, the 2 seed in the Class 3A state baseball playoffs, they'll host 3 seed Yamhill Carlton Tigers at 5 o'clock in Tri-City. South Umpqua Days Creek baseball team on the road today to play in the semis. They'll face Crestwell at 4:30. And two-time defending state champion Umpqua Valley Christian Monarchs hit the road for the first time of the postseason. They'll be at Cross Hill Christian at 4:30. Sunny in the Umpqua Valley, about 87 today. I'm Kyle Bealey. This is Sam.
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6: It's funny to have the conversations we have during a break.
7: It's almost like a whole nother show.
6: Yeah. Audrey was telling us that she did a deep dive with Randy Newman because the whole Taylor Swift new song for Toy Story came out. Mm-hmm. So Audrey started looking at You Got a Friend in Me. And
8: I was like, is there anything else this guy has done that we should know?
6: I mean, it's Randy Newman. And Audrey goes, I found a song you will not believe.
8: You will not
6: believe the lyrics and what this guy's singing about. And Kelly Raspberry right away goes, Short people
9: got no reason.
6: It's not a nice song.
8: No reason to live. Oh, yeah, it's a great song.
6: And it sounds so happy.
8: No. The lyrics get meaner.
10: Yeah, they're very, very mean.
7: Yeah.
8: This is personal to me, though. Come on.
11: I like the trumpet.
7: Yeah.
6: I got a trip down memory lane here.
8: Oh, this hurts.

0: gets worse, too. It's nice to hear
1: 5'9" Kelly Raspberry singing this song. It is great.
0: Yeah, she feels validated.
1: What is Randy's problem with short people?
0: Someone hurt him.
1: How tall is he?

0: Was this song like just for fun or was it for a movie or something?
1: I think he's trying to just...
2: Look,
3: I mean,
2: and then the next part, it goes, they got baby legs, they stand so low, you get to pick them up just to say hello. They got little cars that go beep, beep, beep, beep, beep. They got little voices going peep, peep, peep.
4: How do you know this song?
1: I love that song. I haven't heard it in decades.
3: I haven't heard this song coming back to me now. Yeah.
2: They got grubby little fingers and dirty little minds. They're going to get you every time.
4: Wow.
3: I haven't heard
2: this
3: that song
2: Kelly's,
3: in years.
2: This is Kelly's
1: like jam. I'm going to add it to my playlist. Where's my phone?
3: And we're going to work out to that one.
2: Yeah, Kelly's going to listen to it on her way home today.
1: I love that song. It's so fun. I forgot about it.
2: Can I actually say something?
4: I feel bad for the short kings out there. You got Randy Newman making fun of that. Then you got that I don't want no short man song.
2: As the short representative of the room, you know, I'm 5'3½". I would say this is actually very funny.
3: Thank you. To be honest. It's not meant to be.
2: Yes, it clearly is.
4: If someone released that song today, they would be canceled.
5: Yeah. Canceled. Yeah, it sounds like it's about little people. Yeah.
2: No, I think it's like either he got cheated on with a short man or his girl was short and she cheated on him. That's what I feel like.
0: There are so many songs that you listen to growing up that you didn't even realize the lyrics that you were singing along to.
2: Yeah.
0: Right? And
2: yeah.
0: then you go back and you look at it, you're like, oh my God.
4: Oh, fifth grade me singing I'll Make Love to You by Boyz II Men.
2: Yeah.
1: This is actually, like I said, I just looked it up so it would say better than I could say. It's a satirical protest against prejudice and racism.
4: Oh.
1: He's singing it from the perspective of an ignorant, biased narrator mocking the absurdity of hating someone for a random physical trait they can't control. So it's like I was saying, it's a social commentary, but that like AI said it better.
5: Like reverse psychology.
1: But I still love the sound of the song.
4: It's deep.
3: Yeah.
4: It's so happy sounding. But then you're like, oh my goodness.
2: But couldn't you say that about anything? Oh, that was just satirical, making fun of other people who do it.
1: He wrote it about nasty little feet, no reason to live. He wrote it that way to expose the illogical and hateful nature of real life bigotry.
4: Oh.
0: When did it? What year is this from?
3: So I should write one. Oh, wow. I should write one called White People. White people.
2: No,
3: I probably won't. I was just asking a hypothetical question.
1: Where are you gonna take it?
3: Now, you know what, Kelly? I hadn't written it yet.
5: And why did you choose white people?
4: Yeah,
2: because
3: I'm black, and nor am I. I wouldn't write one about
1: automatically pitted against each other.
3: Yes, yes, Kelly. Yes, Kelly.
1: Okay.
5: Yeah. Better not say gay people.
0: Happy Pride Month.
4: It's Pride Month. He's respecting. How's your back feeling, Justin?
5: I heard it.
4: How'd you hurt your back, Justin?
0: Are you okay?
5: Celebrating the first day of Pride Month, I hurt my back.
0: Oh, that's right.
4: How were you celebrating?
5: I was actually working out. I was like doing squats, and I was like, I'm trying to get a dump truck back there. And I was squatting these 50-pound dumbbells, and I did the workout okay, but whenever I went to go put them down,
3: hurt still.
5: Yes, I put one weight down, and then all the weight lifted or went to the other side of my back, and then I felt everything tighten up, and it took me 2 minutes just to straighten my back out.
2: It's horrible. Jesse, back pain is the worst.
4: Yes, Al.
3: As the workout king on the show,
4: thank you.
3: I'm going to be going to the beach in 30 days. Can I? Because I did a little bit of weight. I don't do a lot of weights. I do mostly cardio.
4: Okay.
3: But I did a little bit of weights in the in my workout this morning. Mixed in because I want to be in beach shape in 30 days.
4: Okay.
3: I'm going to the beach. I'm going to be like not naked, but you know,
4: shirt off.
3: Yeah. Okay. So I want to be looking good. Can I actually be stellar? Stealth? Is that the word?
4: Stellar.
3: Stellar. Ripped. Shape. Ripped. In 30 days.
4: Like, could you get a six pack in 30 days?
3: Take a good look at what I'm working with right here.
4: Okay.
3: All right.
4: You want a percentage?
3: Yeah. Yeah.
4: Like percentage chance.
3: What do I need to do? What kind of chance do I have? 30 days.
4: In 30 days?
3: And I can hit it hard.
4: I would put you at like 0%.
2: Oh. But you're already sending thirst traps as you are. So why would we all of a sudden need
3: but
2: that?
3: I'm going to be walking on the beach by myself.
4: Yeah.
3: So
4: you want to catch ladies' eyes?
3: Yeah, I want to have that body when they have their sunglasses on.
2: Baywatch.
3: They just put them down like this. Take a second look, like, woo! you know what I'm talking about?
4: If you would have given yourself like 90 days, then you got a better shot.
1: You can still make a difference.
4: Yeah, you'll make a dent.
3: Okay, that's all I want to do.
4: Yeah, just
3: a dent. I don't want to have a full on.
4: You know what they say?
3: Yeah, yeah.
4: Abs are made in the
5: kitchen.
3: Oh.
4: That's where it's made.
0: I haven't heard that.
3: I thought you meant Photoshop.
4: No, abs are made in the kitchen. You could do all the crunches you want and do all that stuff, but it's the kitchen.
5: And JC, going back to me, because hijacked, Big Al just hijacked my conversation.

0: Yeah.
1: What would you suggest as being, you know, the fit king in the studio?
2: Wow. To not hurt your back.
1: Yes.
2: I have hurt my back, too.
1: As someone who wants to be able to walk straight and, you know, stand straight and be able to put on their shoes and socks without pain anymore.
2: You didn't brace for the weight. So you basically put too much on your back. So you got to lift your legs. And even when you're putting stuff back, you still got to use your legs.
1: Exactly, because after I was doing my squats, I was exhausted, and I thought I still had the energy to put them down, and I didn't.
2: Yeah, no.
1: So that's whenever it did. But, yeah, it's like a high pinch pain. Sitting down, standing up, twisting hurts so bad.
0: It's the worst.
1: Anna, you would know because you hurt your back.
0: I've pulled my back a number of times. Yeah. Honestly, what I've done in the past is, like, right when it happens or, like, in the few days that follow, you have to rest. Like, heating pad, Biofreeze on your back, Tylenol, whatever it takes. And then once you feel okay, you need to build that muscle back up.
3: JC, coming back to me.
0: So that's why I've been going to Pilates.
2: Yes, Al.
3: Coming back to me, you are the workout fit king.
2: Why are you saying that?
3: I'm just trying to get to build you up you can build me up.
2: Okay.
3: Now, if I want to focus maybe on one body part, I already have the best shins on the show.
2: Uh-huh.
3: So that I don't need any help with that. But what body part should I mess with? You know, should I try to focus on?
2: I would ask the girls this, but and ladies, I think I've read an article. Correct me if I'm wrong.
3: Oh, yeah.
2: But
3: I think
2: girls look at our shoulders and arms first.
3: Shoulders and arms.
2: Yeah.
3: Got it. I got two of those. Two of each. Okay, good.
2: I don't know, but
4: well, it depends on what's protruding the most. If is it your muscular arms or your big beer belly? That's what we're going to focus on. Is what's sticking out the most?
0: Well,
4: right?
0: back to Justin.
1: Thank you, Anna.
0: So, Justin, as the gay man on the show, and it's Pride Month, what body part do you look at?
2: Oh, that's a great question.
1: Everything. Eyes, ears, face, tiny waist, pretty face.
0: Yeah.
2: Oh, really?
1: Exactly.
0: Okay.
1: Okay. Don't look at it all. The feet, too. The feet also are important.
0: Yeah. He likes everything. I show him my guys on the app.
1: Also, what's very important is the personality.
0: Yes.
1: So what's in their heart.
2: And you got.
3: Back to me.
2: Yes, Al.
3: Yeah. Go ahead.
2: No, you got a 10 out of 10 personality.
3: 10 out of 10.
2: Yeah.
3: How does that translate on the beach with, like, very minimal clothing on?
5: OMG.
2: Very minimal.
3: You know,
4: just walk down the beach, wear a t-shirt that says free shots and give out free shots to people that come up to you. And you'll have all of them crowding around.
3: Oh,
4: problem
3: okay.
4: solved.
3: All right.
0: Back to Justin.
4: Keep eating.
1: Back to my dad.
0: Back to Justin. How do you feel about short people?
1: I love short people.
0: Thank you. Just bring it all back.
1: I think they should all have a purpose. And
3: that's what we call full circle in radio.
2: Full circle moment right there.
3: Full circle.
2: Yes.
1: Audrey, you're equal.
5: Thank you. I'm worthy as much as you guys are.
2: Our short queen, Audrey.
5: Mm-hmm.
2: And this morning, the Kid Craddock Morning Show is sponsored by Legacy Box.
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2: During our first break, we're doing our birthdays, and it's Ethan Slater's birthday, who got famous for playing SpongeBob and then leaving his wife for Ariana Grande.
3: Not for
4: and
3: the
4: child.
3: TV, and not for the and TV child. Show, but the SpongeBob
2: yeah, the musical
3: on Broadway.
4: Leaving his wife and very young yeah. child
2: but
4: for Ariana Grande.
2: We're not talking about... We're not... me. We're talking about Ethan here and SpongeBob, and Audrey gave us a little golden nugget of what it would be like if she were to have gotten cast to play SpongeBob SquarePants. So, Justin, I sent you an email.
3: Yeah.
2: We're going to hand it over to Audrey because we did get a few text messages that said, I need to hear Audrey in full SpongeBob mode.
5: Oh, we're having a SpongeBob.
2: No.
6: Who lives in a pineapple under the sea?
2: SpongeBob. So all you kids gather around.

0: All right.
1: Justin, hand off that monologue for Audrey to give us her best SpongeBob SquarePants.
2: So give this to Audrey?
1: Yeah.
3: I got so relieved when you sent it to him instead. I thought he was doing this.
1: Oh, that's for you.
3: Oh,
1: welcome. Welcome to your audition to be SpongeBob SquarePants. This is one of his most famous speeches of all time.

0: gotta think what he sounds like. Okay. I guess you're right, Plankton. I'm just a kid. And you know, I can't do this.
1: Stop laughing. Just do it.
0: Okay. I've been through a lot in the past 6 days. 5 minutes, 27 and a half seconds. And if I've learned anything during that time, it's that you are who you are. Wait, how does he do this? That's his laugh. And no amount of magic or managerial promotion or something other third thing can make me anything more than what I am inside. A kid. But that's okay. Because I did what everyone said a kid couldn't do. I made it to Shell City, and I beat the Cyclops, and I rode Hasselhoff, and I brought the crown back.
1: Wow, that's a long monologue.
0: Yeah, I guess.
2: You sound like SpongeBob's grandma.
3: I never realized how much SpongeBob sounds like Audrey.
4: We did do a SpongeBob musical, or auditions. SpongeBob.
5: We did a whole
4: spectacular
5: scene.
4: Spectacular.
0: Yeah.
4: And Kelly Raspberry had the best SpongeBob.
5: Well, we auditioned.
3: Yes, next break.
1: Well, I thought it was. I
4: gave you Squidward.
5: You're Plankton.
1: I was.
5: Squidward.
1: Was she not Sandy Cheeks? Or did I do the?
5: I was Patrick.
4: Pearl.
5: Patrick. I was Patrick.
4: You were Squidward because he's negative.
3: I was Patrick. Kelly.
1: That's me.
0: Yeah. See, I could have done that.
3: Patrick, go ahead.
6: Patrick.
5: They still sound like Audrey, just with a deeper voice.
1: Like, you can't do Christopher Walken. Everybody
5: can do Christopher Walken.
4: But Kelly, could you say, I'm SpongeBob, I live in Bikini Bottom?
1: I'd have to hear it for. I have to hear it.
5: Yeah, she's a method actress.
1: I have to hear it.
3: You can't just channel from Audrey.
0: I am never talking to
7: Justin, what about your SpongeBob impression?
4: This is my SpongeBob impression as his laugh like.
5: The laugh is pretty good.
4: The laugh is good.
5: The laugh is pretty good.
4: I'm SpongeBob and I live in Bikini Bottom. And we're going to save the day.
5: Yeah, you sounded more like Justin on that one.
3: Yeah.
5: Which shows us how good these voice actors are.
3: Yeah, for real.
1: Well, that's just the voice they chose.
5: That's the voice they
1: chose. If Audrey was hired, that would be SpongeBob's voice,
0: right?
5: Thank you, Miss Kelly Raspberry. Now, I saw this headline this morning and I thought, how could you fire the coolest principal ever?
1: Hmm. Well, how cool is he?
5: It's a female person. It's a lady.
1: Is she hanging with the kids at the house parties? There is a line you can cross being the cool
5: adult. A high school principal in Florida, her name is Katie O'Connell. She has been placed on administrative leave after the school's yearbooks were issued. Okay. Right? So they sent them out. All the kids got them. They're going around signing them.
3: Yeah.
5: The first page had a quote from Trap Queen by Fetty Wap, of course, from 2014. Pretty good song. And the quote said, everybody hating, we just call them fans, though, Mrs. O'Connell. What's wrong with that? Well, Katie claims she did not say that. She's like, I didn't even say that quote. They just put it in there as
1: funny
5: me.
1: Funny yearbook editor thought it'd be funny. Yeah.
5: She didn't write it. She didn't approve it. And she was presented with a draft of the yearbook before it was published and signed off on it. She doesn't know who's responsible, but she says there's a tell. Quote, it says, Mrs. O'Connell and all my students know I've never been Mrs. O'Connell. I'm Miss O. The assistant principal is backing her up, saying she didn't see the quote in the draft either, but she is suffering the consequences and she's on administrative leave and could possibly lose her job. Because people were upset that Fetty Wap was quoted. Now, it is a song about drugs, but it's not.
1: But the line they chose.
5: But it's not in an appropriate line, and clearly, if there's two people saying she didn't do it, but she might.
1: It's sort of like that teacher that was using like rap to teach her children rhyme or math or something.
5: She got fired over that, which was a cute song.
1: Are you sure she got fired? I know there was talk about it, but did she?
5: The teacher. She was also placed on administrative. I don't know what.
1: I don't know, but it's just like, come on.
7: There's so many people doing worse things.
5: She says she's been receiving threats and harassment.
3: Threats?
5: Serious enough that she's taken them to police, and she's also hired a lawyer.
1: That's ridiculous.
5: All because of a Fetty Wap lyric.
3: Yeah,
5: that wasn't even that bad.
3: I'm going to have to keep an eye on that one.
5: Also,
3: that was a Fetty Wap. That was a Fetty Wap.
1: Fetty Wap has one eye.
7: Got it. Yeah, got it.
5: Also, have you ever found yourself saying, dude, where's my dad?
0: Yeah.
5: I did, growing up.
1: All the house children.
3: Yeah, my kids did. Wow. My kids did that.
5: This is a crazy story. A family mourning the loss of their father, they were shocked when they went to attend his wake and instead found a stranger lying inside of a coffin that they purchased for dad.
3: No!
5: Can you imagine? So they tell Jose Daniel Diaz Felipe, known as Danielo, to his friends and family, he passed away at the age of 84, so he

0: lived a long,
1: so he was dead.
2: Life. Beautiful. His children prepared to say their final goodbye to him on Thursday in a wake at Washington Heights. When they showed up and they looked in the coffin, they're like, that's not our dad. And the funeral house was like, yeah, it is.
3: Yes, it is.
2: Sure is.
1: Yeah, it is. Says it right here on his toe.
2: They said no.
3: Yeah, people just look different.
4: This is either
1: sometimes
4: a horror movie or a comedy.
2: Yeah, I mean.
4: But nothing in between.
2: They said the person in the coffin was bald like their dad.
1: Yeah.
2: But their dad was like 5'3", and this person was much taller than the dad. And also, his face does not match.
1: Okay, I was going to say, how are you going to tell how tall they are? Because the coffin,
5: they're laying down.
1: Yeah.
2: So they finally, anyway, the funeral home finally said, oh, yeah, our bad. Okay, I guess it's not your dad. But they still cannot find their dad.
3: Oh.
2: Can you imagine?
3: That's sad.
2: So they don't know where the dad or the body is.
3: That's bad.
1: Yeah. So he's probably buried where this guy was supposed
3: maybe
1: to be buried.
3: So.
1: They switched it up or something.
3: What if he was already cremated or something by mistake? Oh, you can't go back on that.
4: Oh, that's a setting.
2: Isn't that crazy? That would suck. Yeah. And real quick, police are investigating videos of men mysteriously emerging from New York City sewers. And they're not Ninja Turtles. These are humans. But apparently, there's no threat to the public. It's all good, guys.
3: Oh, no.
4: And there are
2: just people emerging from
1: the sewers.
2: No, that's scary.
1: I'm sewer man.
4: What? Yeah.
2: Where are you emerging from?
4: And then what? Just like going to work or
2: no
4: something?
2: No threat to the public.
3: Like, what'd you leave down there? That's what I'd want to know.
1: Or maybe, you
2: they're
1: know.
2: Just they, living, maybe.
1: Yeah. You know what? Sometimes the traffic in New York can get pretty bad.
2: Right.
5: Uh-huh.
1: Just taking a cut through.
2: And the subway does get pretty jam-packed. So maybe that's just a little shortcut there, town. But the fact that police say, hey, don't worry, there's no threat to the public. It's just don't mind the sewer-dwelling people that are emerging from the sewer.
4: The sewer people.
1: Wow. All
2: right. Some of the headlines right there for you. Now let's go ahead and catch you up with what's happening out there in Hollywood. It's time for the celebrity gossip. Kelly, what you got for us?
3: Well, it's finally been revealed, all the teasing about, is Taylor Swift involved with the Toy Story 5 movie? Mm-hmm. We'll tell you the latest on that. And Sabrina Carpenter will sleep a little easier tonight after her stalker is going to be staying away from her a good distance. We'll tell you about that and more when we come back.
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4: All right, we got a moving moment coming up in about 20 minutes, and I promise to say mascara alert, because sometimes we get a little emotional during these moving moments and talk to some of our former kids' families. So let's go ahead and catch you up with the big news that happened yesterday in the entertainment world.
3: Yes, it's official. Taylor Swift is part of the Toy Story 5 franchise.
5: Wow. Nobody saw it coming.
3: Wow.
4: We figured it out.
5: Yeah, he knew it, too.
3: Yeah. All weekend, there was a lot of hints between both Taylor Swift and Pixar. There was 13 billboards that showed up around the world with TS in the Toy Story font with the Toy Story clouds, and there was 13 clouds. And then there was a countdown on Taylor Swift's website yesterday. And when it ended, I mean, amongst a whole bunch of other Easter eggs, but at the end of the countdown, yes, it was revealed that Taylor Swift wrote an original song for Toy Story 5 called I Knew It, I Knew You, and the song comes out on Friday. I'm very excited. She reunited with Jack Antonoff for this one, and they said that this is going to go back to her country roots. The song is inspired by, quote, rootin' tootin' cowboy Jesse's ongoing journey in Toy Story 5 that began back in Toy Story 2. So I have a feeling that it's going to make me cry.
4: Aww.
3: Probably.
5: Maybe that's what Tom Hanks is talking about.
3: Maybe.
5: The most emotional part.
3: Maybe. So Taylor posted about it saying, I've always dreamed of getting to write for these characters who I've adored since I was 5 years old watching the first Toy Story movie. I instantly fell in love with Toy Story 5 when I was lucky enough to see it in its early stages. And I wrote this song as soon as I got home from the screening. Sometimes you just know, right? So it's called I Knew It, I Knew You. And then on her website, there was limited edition collector's CD. It had the regular single version, the acoustic version, and the piano version with different artwork for each one. Of course, they all sold out almost immediately. Yeah.
5: But you're going to make some coin.
4: So they were screening the movie. That's why it wasn't, nobody spilled the news, right?
3: They already had some early screenings. They had the UK premiere. And then I know like people from like ABC and stuff got to see it. I'm wondering if they just had a different song in the placeholder of it, so that the news.
6: Somebody would have said something.
3: Somebody would have said
4: something. That's what I'm saying.
6: Even like, if you signed,
4: somebody would have snitched.
6: Yeah.
3: Yeah. Yeah. So I have to assume that they probably just had a different song in its place. But the song comes out on Friday, but the movie comes out on the 19th.
7: I think you were spot on about her doing this for the Oscar, because I saw someone talking about the requirements to get an Oscar for your song being in a movie, and she specifically states all of those in her announcement post on Instagram. She's like, I wrote this for the character. It's all original, like all the requirements for an Oscar.
6: Oh, she will get an EGOT.
3: She's got my vote.
4: Does she have a Tony?
8: No.
3: But she will one day. When there's a Taylor Swift musical.
8: No.
6: But she will. She got time.
5: One out of four.
3: Yeah. But they are.
6: Yeah, I know. It's a slow roll. It's a slow process.
3: They are submitting the Taylor Swift Eras Tour docuseries for an Emmy consideration.
5: There you go. Uh-oh.
4: So that could happen.
5: Excellent documentary.
6: So it was. Here's kind of related, kind of not. When they said the Super Bowl is going to be in Nashville in what, 2031?
5: Something like that.
6: She's got to be the one. She's got to be the halftime. With Nashville, she's gotta be.
3: I mean, I would hope so. I'd love to see it, but I don't know. She's turned down the Super Bowl plenty of years.
6: I'm thinking like a
4: Kenny Chesney, Tim McGraw.
6: Well, I mean, she'd bring somebody else out with her, you know, from other countries.
8: I can see Post Malone doing it
4: in Nashville.
8: Yeah,
5: he does country stuff.
4: He does.
3: Yeah.
4: Well, yeah.
3: But you're thinking more like country.
6: Yeah,
4: Nashville.
6: Yeah. Jason Aldean.
5: Dolly out there. She'll probably be
8: out there.
5: In well, 31.
6: But you'd have to bring her out.
4: For one song.
5: If Dolly is crazy, please, Lord, still with us.
6: And Willie. Ooh.
3: We'll see. Yeah,
5: hang in there.
3: We'll also see.
5: Now they have something to live for.
6: Yes.
3: Yeah, but also, if you're interested in hearing a lot more details about the Toy Story 5 everything, we did an emergency episode for the 13 podcast.
8: And Toy Story,
3: and it's out now.
8: Toy Story already has an iconic song.
3: Yeah, it does.
8: You got a friend in me.
5: It would be fun if he pops up on that song, too.

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1: The IRS, they tell you to be afraid, to be scared, and they try to frighten you into calling. I'm not here to do that. Tax Relief Advocates is different. TRA is here to tell you that if you owe money to the IRS, whether it's 5

0: though.
1: We'll see.
0: I doubt it, though. All right, so Sabrina Carpenter filed for a restraining order, a temporary one she's hoping will be made permanent, against this guy, 31-year-old William Applegate. After several incidents very recently at her home in L.A., Sabrina said that this guy came on her property May 23rd, unannounced and uninvited, and he entered through a neighboring property so he could bypass her security fence. That happened to Kendall Jenner, too, where somebody, like, came down over a mountain to go the back way to get into her home. You remember
2: that's
0: that?
2: Terrifying. Yikes.
0: When a stalker wants you, they gonna get to you.
3: Yeah.
0: So anyway, he was caught on her doorbell and security camera heading straight for the front door and trying to open the front door and refused to leave. Police finally showed up and arrested him for misdemeanor criminal trespass. But the next day he was back. And the next day after that, he parked outside her home and was visibly spying on her, surveilling her, they said. So she filed a petition for this civil harassment restraining order on May 29th. And the judge, it doesn't happen the same day. So he has now said yes. This guy's got to stay at least 100 yards away from Sabrina, her sister. Maybe she lives in the home. I don't know.
3: Maybe.
0: And the property. But they'll have a full court hearing on June 17th to determine if this will be a permanent restraining order.
4: Why is it just a misdemeanor when he is...
0: Because it's just criminal trespass.
4: He's scaring her for her life and continuously did it.
3: Unfortunately, you got to do something.
0: The law, the language of the law.
2: It's so frustrating, but that happens all the time.
4: Yeah. It is crazy.
5: And you can't do anything unless you have a restraining order.
4: Yeah.
5: Otherwise, they're just, you know, coming onto your property and knocking on your door.
3: It also makes you think about the number of times that you leave your front door unlocked. Or a door.
4: I mean. I try to open my front door.
3: Sometimes. I mean, I double check it at night, of course. But sometimes, I go out in the patio, you come back.
0: The worst is when I leave the house in the morning and the garage door's open all night.
3: I know, Kelly.
4: And I feel so dumb because my wife will know that I left it open because she'll hear the garage door just close. And she'd be like, how come there was only one sound? And it's
0: she's really paying attention.
4: Like, oh, yeah, Kizzy is very aware.
5: Nothing gets past her.
4: And you know why? The night before said, yeah, I closed it.
5: I've gone to bed where my front door has been creaked open.
3: Yeah.
4: Ooh.
5: I didn't fully shut it.
4: I've had it where we didn't lock it, and it blew open because of the rain, and the alarm goes off.
3: Dude, that happened to me.
4: That's scary.
3: One of my neighbors called me, goes, your dog out? I'm like, no. My dog's not out. So I go to the house. I said, look at that guy. He's got a dog. Looks just like Trip. It's Trip. The wind had blown the front door open. Trip just went on a walk.
5: No.
4: Hi, Trip.
2: I'm glad he was okay. You know who else was okay?
4: Who?
2: Britney Spears. Did you see her new hairstyle?
0: Yeah.
4: I kind of haven't been watching her videos lately.
2: I haven't really either, if I'm being so honest. But
0: it's not popping up in my algorithm as much. I have to actively seek it.
4: Yeah.
2: Yeah. So celebrity hairstylist Chris Appleton, known for working with stars like Kim Kardashian, posted photos after styling Britney's hair. And he said it was a full circle moment. Grew up as a fan, never thought that he'd get to style Britney's hair. So just like a really sweet moment for him. But the hair is just like really pretty, just like blonde.
6: It's the most put together I've seen her in years.
2: Yes, incredibly so.
5: Well, this makes sense because Kim and Khloe went to go hang out with Britney for a little bit.
2: Yeah, you're right.
5: And so, and they said that they wanted to be more close to Britney Spears. So
2: they probably put them in contact.
5: Mm-hmm.
2: Yeah. Maybe they're like, hey, girl, we're going to just help you refresh and find yourself or something.
3: Nothing wrong with that, having a friend.
5: Because a lot of us just want to take a makeup wipe and clean off that black stuff from her eye.
2: Yeah. And a lot of times, changing your hair can really just change your entire energy.
0: It's a huge, yeah.
5: Right.
0: I'm thinking about chopping mine off.
3: Are you really?
0: Well, you know, when I get my face.
4: Like a pixie cut?
3: When you
0: come back, like crazy, y'all won't even know me.
2: I saw the prettiest transformation video of a girl that got a bob. And oh my gosh. And all the comments were like, girls, don't do it. Don't do it. Don't feel too inspired. But she looks so good.
6: I want to dye my hair, but I don't know where to go. I don't trust
2: anyone. I'll let you know where I went.
0: Well, you got to get the right colorist.
2: Yeah.
0: I just looked at Britney's last post yesterday. It's a picture like from a plane window, I guess. And she says, do you trust the pilot? With a lot of crying, laughing emojis.
4: What?
3: Yeah, you do trust the pilot.
0: And
4: then four
0: days ago, she's dancing.
4: Yeah.
0: And she said, when I moved out of the country for a while, I changed my name for some reason, and the mean girls stopped laughing. Damn, I miss it there.
4: Huh?
6: What?
5: We can all agree she's mentally not there.
0: No, she's not.
5: She's mentally not there, and I don't think she'll ever be there again.
6: Does her profile still say the name, like, Xyla River Rose?
0: Her profile says Britney Spears.
4: Oh, okay.
0: So the Rose thing's gone. She's listed herself as an artist, mama, pray every day, chef in the works.
4: Okay. We're all chefs in the works.
6: She doesn't need those knives around her.
3: Kelly, do me one favor. I know we kind of halfway joke, halfway serious about getting the facelift. You talking
0: no,
3: about
0: I'm seriously going to do it.

0: Have you seen Barry Manilow lately? He's in the news a lot because he had his lung cancer and they're doing
1: and
0: kid interviews.
1: Loved Barry Manilow. Yeah,
0: kid loved Barry Manilow. Yeah, I know he's old, but man, when they show clips of him and they show him now, because his voice is gone, he doesn't know if he'll ever sing again. But he's unrecognized the way he said.
1: Give me his surgeon. Give me the name.
2: No,
3: I don't think I could pick Barry Manilow out of the lineup.
0: Who sure is couldn't
1: he?
0: Now.
1: He's
0: sure
1: a baseball now. Player, right?
4: He yeah. hit on me.
0: Really? Yeah, that's right. He called you a little sweet young thing.
4: Well, he wasn't at the time.
0: Oh, so he's 80 years old.
4: But kid took me to the concert, and I'm like, okay, this is cool. Kid loves this guy.
3: Oh, he's a singer.
4: Kelly didn't want to go, apparently.
1: I thought
4: so
1: he was
4: I went.
1: A baseball player.
4: And he, he's a singer.
0: Joan DiMaggio, probably.
4: And he looked at me and he goes, hi, pretty young thing.
1: Ooh. Okay, PYT.
4: And I said, me? Pretty?
1: And you could have been set for life.
4: I know.
0: You could have.
4: Now, did I think about it?
0: A little bit.
4: Missed opportunity.
0: Oh, man.
4: He called me PYT.
3: Happy Pride Month.
4: Thank you, Justin. Thank you. Now, we do have a moving moment coming up here in about 10 minutes, so make sure maybe hold off on that mascara for a second.
0: All right.
4: So we got that for you. Headed your way. Now, this morning, the Kid Craddock Morning Show is sponsored by Good Ranchers.
0: Over the years, you've spent a lot of time trying to find the perfect Father's Day gift. He says he doesn't want anything, but if you read between the lines, Dad's really saying he doesn't want another tie or best dad ever mug.
1: Got enough of those.
0: Right.
1: Dad is saying, I don't want anything, which is code for I want steak. And that's why Good Ranchers is such a great Father's Day gift.
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9: I love these moving moment segments that we've been doing.
10: Me too.
9: Because we take a trip down memory lane. And today is very special because we're going to be talking with one of our moms that went on the very first trip we went on after Kid Craddock passed away. It was in 2013. We had a little girl by the name of Afton Roush go on the trip with us. And I believe, Kelly, you hung out with her and her family a lot.
11: Love their family.
9: Her mom, Holly, is on the phone with us right now. Hi, Holly.
12: Hi, how are you?
9: Hey, doing great. What's happening?
12: Not too much. Just living life and, you know, starting a new career as an addictions counselor and kind of rocking it in life.
9: Oh, really? How long have you been doing this new gig?
12: It's been about a year now, and actually the most amazing thing when my addictions license was approved was actually Afton's birthday last year on April 9th. So that was honestly like one of the greatest gifts.
11: That was a big sign you're doing what you're supposed to do.
9: Yeah, 100%.
12: Exactly. Absolutely.
9: Now, I know we issue mascara alerts on this show, and we're talking to Holly because Holly actually wrote us. We were asking our kids' families to give us updates on their children.
11: Right.
9: And Holly wrote us because we unfortunately lost Afton in October of 2018. And you wrote, it is now a memory trip, and the impact it still leaves having that moment with my daughter.
10: Powerful.
9: I mean, we could talk about kids and our trip all we want, but I think when people hear it from you, Holly, it makes a bigger impact. What we remember is that she was a huge One Direction fan. Definitely remember that.
12: Oh, yes, absolutely, yes. One Direction was absolutely her favorite when, you know, unfortunately, when we buried her, we made sure she had, like, all her favorite One Direction items in her casket with her. Mm. But just remembering the trip was just, you know, her happy, like, nothing medical, like, nothing to have to worry about. And we were just a family laughing, having fun, you know, having a trip that, you know, we honestly knew we could never afford. And just seeing her smile,

0: I still, you know, the DVD we received, I still watch that like monthly when I'm struggling, just seeing her smile, those memories. And then we got like a memory book album there, and we just printed out so many pictures of her, her smiling, just looking back at those, just seeing how happy she was, and just knowing we had that opportunity and we have those amazing memories to look back on to help us, you know, especially me, to, you know, smile, you know, during those hard days.
1: As humans, we're told don't take a single day for granted.
2: Mm-hmm.
1: But we see that with our kids' families. You guys fully immerse yourselves in this trip. The friendships that you guys build are beautiful. And
0: absolutely.
1: Her loss was a blindside.
0: She was up getting ready for school, and then just in a matter of minutes, she was gone. She had a massive seizure and went into cardiac arrest. And, you know, we did choose to do, like, organ, tissue, skin, cornea donations. So it definitely helps, like, knowing she lives on in others and getting the letters of how well, you know, her recipients are doing, and, you know, knowing that she's been helping as far as South Korea. Just, you know, that's what she would have wanted, and so it's a blessing, yeah.
1: And you know, from what we remember with Afton and the pictures we see, she was the life of the party.
3: Yeah.
1: She was always
3: She was 12 on our trip, so that's the oldest you can be on the kids' trips.
0: Yep.
3: I'm so glad she made it and she could go with
0: I'm
3: us.
0: I'm so glad, too. Yeah,
3: you have these memories.
0: It was meant to be for sure, definitely.
1: And we do have a lot of new listeners that came in to the show and maybe don't know much about our charity, or maybe they're not aware what sort of impact this has on people, on families like yours. What would you say to those that are listening then, just learning about Kids, if you were introducing it to a first-time listener?
0: Kids is a wonderful trip of a lifetime for families. You know, I still have connections with families on the trip, and just having those memories, being able to talk to them, and just being part of that family, and so worth making sure this trip happens for families, because it's definitely worth the donations and the time that it does take to make this trip happen for families.
1: You can donate on our website at kidskids.org. 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
2: Mm-hmm.
1: And if you go on there, I believe it's $35 a month. We are doing a 35th anniversary sweatshirt that you could receive if you sign up to do that. You can also do our car contest.
2: Yeah.
1: You know, you incentivize you with a little car action. $25 for raffle tickets that could win you your choice of a vehicle thanks to the Ancira Auto Group. 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I know a lot of us say, I want to help change lives. I want to help people. I want to do this. And we do a lot of talking. This is where you can do some action.
2: Doing.
1: You heard what it did for Holly and her family. You can see what it did for Afton in the videos and the pictures that we have and all our other kids. You can see all that at kidskids.org. Thank you so much for being our moving moment, Polly.
0: You're absolutely. Thank you. It's so great to speak with you all again.
3: You too.
2: You too. Take care.
1: Love
2: Keep
1: you.
2: In touch with us.
1: Sending you a big old hug.
0: Yeah, thank you. I appreciate it. Big old hug back.
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1: And from our moving moment to our painful moment of the day.
2: Uh-oh.
3: Oh.
1: One of my most favorite things to do is shower. Okay. I think showering is just, just that water turns on. You get in there, a little bit steam going on.
2: Single shower head in your shower?
1: Single
2: shower.
1: I got two.
2: Okay.
1: But I only use one.
2: Okay.
1: And my wife yesterday, when I got home, my wife, Kinsey, had had a plumber there.
2: Uh-oh.
1: I'm like, what's going on? What's the plumber here? She goes, we're having some issues with, like, temperature of the water. And, you know, the kids are complaining that maybe something's wrong with their sink or whatever. So he was there taking care of stuff.
2: Okay.
1: And in passing, I heard my wife go, hey, do you mind turning up the pressure a little bit on our shower?
2: Okay.
1: She wanted a little extra.
2: I love water. I love some good water pressure.
1: Now, and I get it. And there's a perfect happy medium, you know?
2: Yeah.
1: And I felt like our water pressure was fine.
2: Uh-oh.
1: But Kinsey wanted a little extra. And I don't know if this plumber was one of those One Wish Willows from Obsession. And my wife wished for more power. Because normally, when I would get into the shower, it would be... It was this song in my head. You know?
2: Yeah.
1: 1,000 miles in my head playing with the shower hitting my body. That's what was going on in my head.
2: I'm closing my eyes right now.
1: Why when I got in the shower and the water hit my back, it felt like this?

0: Didn't it feel like my back was getting power washed and my skin was peeling off?
1: I love that, though.
0: Kelly, no.
2: Kelly, I'm telling you, I love that.
0: In fact, basically
3: a massage.
0: It hit me so hard that I turned around instinctively because I felt like somebody was punching me.
1: Oh, it's like the water torture with the fire hose?
0: Yeah, and I turned around and it hurt.
3: Yeah.
0: Al, wow. You know what I'm talking about, Justin?
4: Mm-hmm.
0: Trey, it hurt.
1: We imagined
0: my Baja California,
1: that.
0: Mexico.
2: So is it more of a single stream
0: Looked the same as it did before.
2: Looks the same.
0: It just hurt.
2: You just got to get used to that, buddy.
0: It felt like there was 1,000 bidets.
1: It's like a massage.
0: Spraying my back.
2: I'm sorry.
3: Death by 1,000 bidets.
2: That sounds like heaven to me.
0: No.
4: Yeah, it does.
0: Does anybody want to come try this before I call the plumber?
1: I'll be honest. My daddy did that one time when I moved in. My shower pressure wasn't a lot. So he just took off the cap and took out the washer or something.
2: Mm.
1: And when I turned it on, it knocked me back against the wall. It was so hard.
0: It was a whole thing. But
1: it is painful. That's true.
0: Probably the cleanest I've been in 10 years.
1: Good.
3: You were power washed.
1: Your pores were stripped clean.
2: Exfoliates you all, without the loofah.
0: Kenzie goes, it can't be that bad. You're just being a guy and complaining. And she got in. And she was in pain.
3: She agreed.
5: Those germs are in Mexico now.
0: Yeah, those germs are far gone. And I think it costs more, right? Because it's coming out faster.
2: No, I don't think so.
0: I think my water bill is probably going to go a little bit. I don't know. We got to look that science up. So
2: I think you can recycle your shower water too. So
0: what? Is there a way?
2: Yeah, I think.
0: I mean, I would do it if
2: you can loop it around and just don't be in the shower.
0: No, what if we created a filtration system that just creates like a fountain, like?
3: Yeah, because aren't you also one of those that brushes your teeth in the shower?
4: Yeah.
0: Oh, yeah.
3: Yeah, so don't knock your
1: teeth out.
0: I'm drooling all over myself.
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1: 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Congratulations to Shannon Short from Jolaine Middle School. 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
1: Sam News Update. 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
2: The Myrtle Creek City Council and Urban Renewal Agency will both meet tonight. Public hearings will be held to take comments on the use of state revenue sharing funds and on the proposed 2026-27 fiscal year budget. Counselors will consider resolutions certifying the city's qualification to receive state revenue sharing funds, declaring the city's election to receive those funds, imposing ad valorem taxes, adopting the budget, and making budget appropriations. The budget approved by the budget committee is just over $22.9 million. The council meeting will begin at 5:30 and will be followed by the Urban Renewal Agency meeting. Other items are on the agenda as well. The meetings are in the council chambers on Northwest Pleasant Street. For more information on the city of Myrtle Creek, you

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2: 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Dillard Alternative High from 9:35 a.m. to 9:45 a.m. Winston Middle School from 9:55 a.m. to 10:15 a.m. Civic Wayside Park from 11:35 a.m. to 11:55 a.m. and Community Park from noon till 12:15 p.m. For more information about the Summer Meal Distribution Program in the Winston Dillard School District, call Nutrition Services at 378-2890.
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1: In sports, down to the final four teams in each of the baseball and softball state playoffs. Three Douglas County teams look to be in the state title game when tonight's action is done. The South Umpqua softball team, the 2 seed in the Class 3A state baseball playoffs, they'll host 3 seed Yamhill Carlton Tigers at 5 o'clock in Tri-City. South Umpqua Dace Creek baseball team on the road today to play in the semis. They'll face Crestwell at 4:30. And two-time defending state champion Umpqua Valley Christian Monarchs hit the road for the first time of the postseason. They'll be at Cross Hill Christian at 4:30. Sunny in the Umpqua Valley, about 87 today. I'm Kyle Bailey. This is Sam.
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4: 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Gates open at 8 a.m., the barbecue starts at 4:30, and the auction will begin at 7. To learn more about the annual Douglas County Lamb Show, contact the Oregon State University Extension Office in Roseburg.
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